0: of the proposed infusion. Talks are underway for the sale of a portfolio of about 50 conservation shophouses at a price expected to be about $500 million. The shophouses are in locations such as Duxton Road, Duxton Hill, Truss Street, Craig Road and Neil Road, all within the Tanjung Pagar Conservation Area. They are predominantly on sites with 99-year leasehold tenure, and most have remaining tenures of about 61 or 62 years. The intended buyer is said to be 8M Real Estate, a property investment company that owns a $1.5 billion portfolio in Singapore, largely comprising of conservation shophouses. More than 28 kilograms of cocaine was seized from a foreign-registered commercial vessel in Singapore waters on August 21st. They were found in two packages after police Coast Guard officers who were acting on a tip-off conducted a search of the vessel. The packages were hidden in the vessel's filtration devices. Preliminary investigations showed the vessel was transiting through Singapore and the drugs were not meant for the local market. Investigations by the Central Narcotics Bureau are ongoing. In foreign news, cases of hand, foot and mouth disease are on the rise in Vietnam, with more than 3,000 cases recorded in a week. Nearly 100,000 cases have been reported so far this year, more than 2.5 times over the same period in 2025. The number of cases remains high in Vietnam's southern cities and provinces. The spike has prompted health authorities to urge the public to stay vigilant, especially as a new school year begins. Schools have also been urged to monitor children's health and regularly clean frequently touched items such as toys. U.S. President Donald Trump has threatened to change the name of Lake Ontario to Lake America as a trade war between the U.S. and Canada escalates. In a post on social media, Mr. Trump says Washington does not expect to be doing much business with Ontario any longer. Lake Ontario is one of the five Great Lakes of North America and borders both Ontario and the U.S. state of New York. Mr. Dominic LeBlanc, Canada's minister responsible for U.S. trade, says his country will not respond to social media posts by the U.S. administration.
1: Those were your news headlines from the Straits Times. 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
0: Starting with tennis, Serena Williams and Carlos Alcaraz have been knocked out of the U.S. Open mixed doubles event after falling at the quarterfinal stage. The all-star pairing opened their first round with a 5-3, 4-1 win over Aaron Routliffe and Lloyd Glasspool, but they were defeated next by fourth seeds Belinda Bencic and Flavio Cobolli, losing 5-4, 4-1. Bencic and Cobolli next face married couple Gail Monfils and Alina Svitolina in the semifinals. In badminton, Malaysia's So Woo Yik has been dropped from the Asian Games squad, despite a fresh silver medal from the recent World Championships last week. So, who took men's double silver with Aaron Chia, expressed shock at being excluded, saying he found out at the last minute. The two had also won the 2022 world title as a pair. Team national coach Harry Iman Pirangadi says he is experimenting with different pairings to freshen up the side's doubles combinations. Chia will now team up with T. Kai Woon for the games next month in Japan. Meanwhile, at home, Crescent Girls' School defeated a combined team from Queensway Secondary School and Singapore Chinese Girls' School 2-1 to be crowned National School Games C Division hockey champions. Star midfielder Noor Elia Nazrun delivered a stellar performance, scoring a brace to ensure her 14th birthday would be one to remember. In the third-place playoff, CHIJ St. Nicholas Girls' School prevailed over Sengkang Secondary 3-2 in a penalty shootout after it ended 1-1 in regulation time. And that's your sports update. I'm Shilpa Shades.
2: 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Pop Edition.
3: Awesome stuff. It is the Morning Drive with the Flying Dutchman. We're in the middle of our greatest hits of all time countdown. We've got song number 95 that's about to come up, and she had to be on the countdown.
4: Of course.
3: You cannot have a countdown without Madonna.
4: Yes.
3: So she is at number 95 with Like a Virgin, those of you who voted. Don't know whether you're happy or not. But the countdown will continue as we go live on Facebook with Kazim Karim. And he is the festival director of the Singapore Night Festival. The Night Festival centers around some of our oldest legends that are coming alive after dark. What's interesting is how some of them are termed. The Bugis. The Vikings of the Tropics.
4: Nice, nice. Very cool.
3: You'll experience the Sister Islands, stories about Sang Nila Utama. We're going to talk about all of that over the next few minutes as we go live on Facebook. But right now, let's get the song at number 95 in our Greatest Hits of All Time Pop Edition going. This is Madonna and Like a Virgin.
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0: That's the song at 95 on our greatest hits of all time, Pop Edition, Madonna and Like a Virgin. We're going live on Facebook.
1: Yes, indeed. A really, really fun interview, and it's an event that a lot of us do look forward to year on year. This is the Singapore Night Festival, and we're so excited to have with us the festival director, Kazim Karim, here to tell us all about how it's going to go for this year.
0: So it's a 16-night installation and creative encounter from the 21st of August to the 5th of September. It covers Bras Basah, Bugis, the whole Singapore Creative District. Kazim, thanks for joining us this morning.
1: Yeah, welcome
2: Thank
1: to
2: you
1: the
2: so
1: show.
2: Much.
1: And like, you guys need to log on to our Facebook Live later and check out his awesome batik shirt.
0: Right?
1: You know, the
0: so Pranakon cool.
1: in me is very much approving. It looks great on you, sir. All righty.
0: Okay, so for someone who has never been to the Singapore Night Festival,
1: where have you been?
0: Exactly.
1: That's our question.
0: What exactly is it, and what makes this year's festival different?
2: So the Singapore Night Festival is Singapore's largest nocturnal experience, and it is essentially a placemaking initiative in the Bras Basah Bugis Creative District.
0: Okay.
2: So plenty of programs. It goes beyond just light projections, but a lot of different experiences over 16 nights, because we have programs by our stakeholders as well.
0: All right.
2: So if you may have missed it last week, we had six Birdmen from the Netherlands.
0: That's
2: from
0: crazy.
2: Prozac Theatre, yeah. They came down, and if you scroll through all your socials, they were there. So that was one of the highlights that we have this year, Birdman from Close Act Theatre.
0: Yeah.
2: And at the same time, we have over 15 artworks all across the precinct. One thing that we have new this year is a projection mapping competition. It's called Malam. Malam, which means night. In Malay,
0: yeah,
2: right?
0: Yeah.
2: Yeah, so we had over 50 submissions regionally, and then we select the top 18 submissions, and they have been playing on the facade of the Cathay building. So that's something new that we have this year. Yeah, it's quite interesting to see the submissions that we have because the theme that we have this year is myths and legends.
1: Oh, nice.
2: And it's really different interpretations of how people see it as well.
0: Yeah. So this festival runs, what, weekdays is normally 7:30 to 11, weekends is till
2: that's
0: midnight.
2: Right, yes.
0: Interesting, because you could have an early dinner and then just spend the next couple of hours experiencing the festival.
1: No, it's so just cool. So different, you know, the fact that it's set at night, a little bit cooler, and then everyone comes out, and, you know, this whole crowd that's walking together and partaking in all the activities. It's just a different feel. It's so unique to its own, you know?
0: Absolutely. Yeah. This year, a lot of installations draw from Singapore's myths and legends, as you said, and maritime history. Why did you want to look backwards to tell stories about Singapore?
2: At Heritage SG, what we do is really relook into seeing how we can present heritage experiences in a fun and meaningful way.
0: Mm.
2: And that's why we thought the Night Festival 17th edition, and it continues to grow. And we were really inspired. For me, it was walking at Fort Canning Hill.
0: Yeah.
2: The fact that it used to be called Bukit Larangan or a Forbidden Hill. And that makes me wonder, what are some of these stories that people don't get to hear.
0: Yeah.
2: Some of these Malay words that are being used for some of these spaces, right? And I really wanted to bring that to the forefront.
0: Right.
2: And this year, it's really amazing. So much hard work by the different artists presenting tales as old as time in different ways, repackaged for new audiences as well.
0: Nice. Very, very nice.
1: Very cool indeed. We're going to jump onto our Facebook Live to continue to share more about the Singapore Night Festival. But before that, hey, it is song number 94, Westlife with Swear It Again.
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2: SLE towards the BKE, a vehicle broken down after Upper Thompson Road, avoid lane 3. BKE towards the PIE, a vehicle broken down after Dairy Farm Road. And the BKE towards Woodlands, a vehicle broken down before Dairy Farm Road, avoid lane 3. Tampines Avenue 10 towards Tampines Expressway, a vehicle broken down after Tampines Industrial Avenue 5, avoid lane 5. Stay within the speed limit. Have everyone buckled up. Be safe as you drive today.
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5: 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Like this.
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0: the wonders and that thing you do, 823.
1: So and that was song number 93 on our greatest hits of all time countdown, the pop edition. You were about to share something,
0: yeah.
1: Right?
0: So, you say that this is to bring all this to a young generation. And I think without the Heritage Board, there's a big hole where that is concerned.
1: Yeah.
0: Because your role is so important. At least I see it this way. Because we cannot know our future if we don't know our past.
1: Agreed.
0: You know what I mean?
2: Exactly.
0: And a lot of people, they're rushing through life. They're, life is such a busy, fast-paced thing that they forget that.
1: Yeah, it's true.
0: But you really don't. You can't plan your future without knowing your past. So you guys, you play a really important role in the lives of young people.
1: And especially with this year's theme.
0: Yeah, it's absolutely brilliant.
1: Which I also want to know, when you're working with the artist to reinterpret all these legends, right? How much of the original stories are kept? Mm. Because there has to be a little bit of creative flexibility.
2: Definitely.
1: And space and leeway. Yeah.
2: Yeah. So our artists, really, they'll do quite a bit of research, and we also share with them materials by the Heritage Board at roots.gov.sg. And essentially, that's a repository of content over there. Of course, there's a bit of creative licensing in terms of what is being presented.
1: Yeah.
2: Essentially, each story shouldn't just be presented straight up as it is. It also leaves room for interpretation.
1: Sure.
2: Leaves room for your own way of understanding. So I think that's the fun part about it.
0: Right.
2: For one of the work that we have at Bugis Street Art Lane, Stormy Straits, for example, when I see it at one time, it looks amazing. But then when the artists share a bit more about it, all these little nooks and crannies that they make use of, I think that really adds another layer to it.
1: Ooh.
0: That's quite something.
1: So you know what? I think the key thing is really take your time, at each of these different exhibits, the displays and all that. Really take your time and really try and absorb all the little nuances that can happen. I mean, we just learned three-year plan.
0: That's crazy.
1: He is, carrying out this year's festival.
0: Does this mean that you're going to be director next year in the year? Is that how it works?
2: Is my boss listening? Yes.
0: Yeah. We need him as director, boss.
1: He's not allowed to change. To carry out the three-year plan.
0: He's director for the next 3 years.
2: Okay, job secure.
0: But here's the thing. Someone who goes to the night festival, right? Someone who knows very little about Singapore, let's say, or Singapore's history, say a tourist or something like that.
1: Yeah.
0: What should they be walking away with?
2: For us, we do want them to walk away with a sense of awe, a sense of understanding. I think it's okay if they don't really understand the full story, because what we want to do is direct them to the museum.
1: Right.
2: That's why the Night Festival this year, one of the zones, we have the museum zone where we have National Museum, Peranakan Museum, Children's Museum. For that, that's the very first time Children's Museum where you can enter without a child.
0: Oh, wow.
2: And I see a lot of adults queuing right outside.
0: I'm sure.
2: We want them to start entering the museums and really get to know our heritage a bit more in depth in that way.
0: Using the
2: festival as a entry platform.
1: Oh, so I didn't know that you need to have a child, because I have four kids, right?
0: That means you can go four times.
1: Right? No. No, but I was like, I didn't know, really? Yeah, so if you don't have a child, don't bother dressing up as a baby and try and get entry.
0: Yeah, going in a pair of diapers doesn't get you.
1: That gets you entry into somewhere else.
0: Yes, probably.
1: Yeah,
0: yes. We end all our interviews with a quick fire series of questions.
2: Okay.
0: Before we get to that, guys, remember that this is a 16-night installation and creative encounter. It runs until the 5th of September in the Bras Basah Bugis Creative District. Festival hours, Sunday through Thursday, 7:30 p.m. to 11 p.m. and Friday and Saturday, 7:30 p.m. to midnight.
1: So fun.
0: Quick fire questions for you.
2: Okay.
0: We just ask the first thing that comes to your mind. Don't worry about it, okay? We do this with everybody. Ministers also kana. What would you rather? Live in the past or live in the future?
2: Well, I'm from Heritage SG, so live in the past.
0: I'm like you. I so want to live in Singapore in like the 1920s, 30s. It was so much. What an amazing time. Okay, live on land or live on sea?
2: Land, because I can't swim.
1: Really?
2: I'll be one of the sisters that drowned.
0: Okay, if someone only had one night at the Singapore Night Festival, what should they absolutely not miss?
1: Especially looking forward for the remaining days.
0: What should they not miss?
2: Check out the projection mapping at the National Museum.
1: Okay.
2: Visit the Children's Museum without a child.
1: Ooh.
2: And of course, go to the Festival Village at Peranakan Museum, Armenian Street.
1: Oh, wow. That's a really great spot.
0: That's a great spot. Especially now when it's a pedestrian area.
1: It's already closed up. Cool. Wow, so much to look forward to. Make sure you head on over to the website heritage.sg/SG Nightfest for all the details. Thank you so much for joining us
2: Thank you so much today. Thank you.
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4: These are your news headlines. I'm Shilpa Shades. Air India is seeking about $1.5 billion, or about $1.9 billion in fresh equity from its owners Tata Sons and Singapore Airlines. Sources say this comes after the carrier and its budget unit posted a record annual loss of $2.33 billion in the fiscal year that ended March. The losses, which are more than double those in the previous year, have also weighed on SIA's profits. According to sources, Air India wants the funds immediately and that SIA, which owns about 25% of the airline, would need to contribute its share of the proposed infusion. Talks are underway for the sale of a portfolio of about 50 conservation shophouses at a price expected to be about $500 million. The shophouses are in locations such as Duxton Road, Duxton Hill, Truss Street, Craig Road and Neil Road, all within the Tanjung Pagar Conservation Area. They are predominantly on sites with 99-year leasehold tenure, and most have remaining tenures of about 61 or 62 years. The intended buyer is said to be 8M Real Estate, a property investment company that owns a $1.5 billion portfolio in Singapore, largely comprising of conservation shophouses. More than 28 kilograms of cocaine was seized from a foreign-registered commercial vessel in Singapore waters on August 21st. They were found in two packages after police Coast Guard officers who were acting on a tip-off conducted a search of the vessel. The packages were hidden in the vessel's filtration devices. Preliminary investigations showed the vessel was transiting through Singapore and the drugs were not meant for the local market. Investigations by the Central Narcotics Bureau are ongoing. In foreign news, cases of hand, foot and mouth disease are on the rise in Vietnam, with more than 3,000 cases recorded in a week. Nearly 100,000 cases have been reported so far this year, more than 2.5 times over the same period in 2025. The number of cases remains high in Vietnam's southern cities and provinces. The spike has prompted health authorities to urge the public to stay vigilant, especially as a new school year begins. Schools have also been urged to monitor children's health and regularly clean frequently touched items such as toys. U.S. President Donald Trump has threatened to change the name of Lake Ontario to Lake America as a trade war between the U.S. and Canada escalates. In a post on social media, Mr. Trump says Washington does not expect to be doing much business with Ontario any longer. Lake Ontario is one of the five Great Lakes of North America and borders both Ontario and the U.S. state of New York. Mr. Dominic LeBlanc, Canada's minister responsible for U.S. trade, says his country will not respond to social media posts by the U.S. administration.
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0: Tampines Avenue 5 towards Tampines Avenue 1. A vehicle broken down after Sime Avenue. Avoid lane 2. BKE towards the PIE. A vehicle broken down after Dairy Farm Road. And the BKE towards Woodlands. A vehicle broken down before Dairy Farm Road. Avoid lane 3. What else do we have? Tampines Avenue 10. Towards Tampines Expressway, we have another broken down vehicle, and this one is after Tampines Industrial Avenue 5. Stay within the speed limit, please. Have everyone buckled up. Be safe as you drive today.
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0: Yeah, that's the sound of Starship. And my goodness, Grace Slick, absolutely amazing on that one. She shares vocals on that song, actually, with... what's his name? Thomas. I can't remember. Anyway, the song, believe it or not, was partly written by, of all people, Bernie Taupin.
1: Really?
0: Elton John song? Bernie Taupin, yeah.
1: No.
0: Yeah, yeah. He got together with Martin Page to write that song. Brilliant stuff.
1: Interesting. Very interesting. So that was song number 91. Yep. Now we're going into song 90. And this particular song was chosen as the official BBC Children in Need charity single for the year 2000. And it became their 9th best-selling single for this group. This is S Club 7 with Never Had a Dream Come True.
2: 90.

0: SS Club 7 and Never Had a Dream Come True. The song is at number 90 in our Greatest Hits of All Time Pop Edition. We're heading into song number 89, and it's a song by Canadian singer Shania Twain. I've had such a crush on her. It's from her third album, Come On Over. And I remember, and this has gone down with a lot of my partners, they remember this. There was once Shania Twain was in this black leather outfit.
1: Yeah.
0: And her hands were raised above her head.
1: And was this one of the bastier?
0: Yeah. And my one comment that day, and people still tease me about it, is, man, she's got nice armpits.
1: What?
0: Here's Shania Twain at number 89. You're still the one.
1: 89.
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1: Hey, thundery showers and temperatures hitting a high of 34.
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3: Here we go. We've got the PIE towards Changi. An accident after Bukit Batok Road. Look out for that. Again, the PIE towards Changi. Vehicle broken down after Bukit Timah Road. TPE towards the SLE. An incident after Tampines Avenue 7. BKE towards the PIE. A vehicle broken down just before the SLE. And the BKE towards the PIE. A vehicle broken down at Dairy Farm Road. Stay within the speed limit. Have everyone buckled up. 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

0: Did you know that this song was originally planned as a head-to-head duet between Michael Jackson and Prince? But Prince actually turned it down because he refused to sing the opening line, "Your butt is mine," to Jackson. Ha ha! That was song number 88 on the countdown.
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6: The song that sits at number 87 in our countdown was originally recorded in 1978 by Marilyn McCoo and Billy Davis Jr. Then Whitney Houston got hold of it and it became a smashing hit. There were rumors that she picked this song because it spoke of her feelings for someone. Apparently, she had a relationship with Jermaine Jackson. Saving All My Love for You, Whitney Houston at 87.

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2: These are your news headlines. I'm Shilpa Shades. The National Day Parade in 2027 will return to the Padang to celebrate 60 years of national service. The return comes after this year's parade was held at the National Stadium for the first time in 10 years. Mr. Chan acknowledged that NDP 2026 was not easy to plan given the challenges of the venue. While the stadium could accommodate more spectators, it missed traditional elements like the Red Lions, an aerial display, and a mobile column. Mr. Chan challenged organizers to break new ground and plan something special for NDP 2027, particularly for those who have served to keep Singapore safe for six decades. Shoppers who use DBS PayLah at Heartland shops, wet markets and hawker centres can enjoy up to $3 cashback on Saturdays in the coming months. The discounts will apply at participating merchants for the first 160,000 shoppers on Saturdays from August 29th to December 19th. This is part of DBS's PayLah SGD3 campaign, which aims to help Singaporeans manage cost pressures and is now into its fourth year. This year, it will run for 17 Saturdays, 5 weeks longer than in 2025. 2.7 million cashback rewards are available, an increase of around 40%. Singaporeans will get to shape the Singapore Chinese Heritage Gallery, a new gallery telling the story of the country's Chinese community. The gallery, which will span over 2,000 square meters, was first announced by Prime Minister Lawrence Wong at Sunday's National Day rally speech. Before the gallery opens in 2031, members of the public can get an early taste at the traveling exhibition at Chinatown Point, where they can vote for preferred content themes. From September 12th, the exhibition will move to One Punggol, then to other venues until February 2027. In Malaysia, 10 people suffered minor injuries after a roller coaster mishap at the Sunway Lagoon theme park in Selangor on August 22nd. 22 people were on the ride at the time. The theme park says it has provided medical assistance and support and is cooperating with authorities while investigations into the incident continue. Meanwhile, on the same day at another theme park in Malacca, two women suffered head injuries after being thrown from an inflatable tube while coming down a water slide. One suffered a small blood clot in her head, while the other sustained a concussion. American country music legend Dolly Parton has died at the age of 80. Her family said she died peacefully in Nashville, but did not provide a cause of death. Just days ago, the songwriter and actress had told People magazine she was dealing with health issues but planned to keep working. Parton sold more than 100 million records worldwide and was a prolific songwriter, penning classics such as Jolene and I Will Always Love You. She grew up in poverty and later became a philanthropist who threw millions into causes such as child literacy, disaster relief, and medical research.
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2: In badminton, Malaysia's Soh Wee Yik has been dropped from the Asian Games squad despite a fresh silver medal from the recent World Championships last week. Soh, who took men's double silver with Aaron Chia, expressed shock at being excluded, saying he found out at the last minute. The two had also won the 2022 world title as a pair. Team national coach Harry Iman Pierangadi says he is experimenting with different pairings to freshen up the side's doubles combinations. Chia will now team up with Ti Kai Woon for the games next month in Japan. In football, Brazilian winger Savinho has completed his move from Manchester City to Tottenham, joining the Londoners for an initial fee of £75 million. The 22-year-old is marking the start of a new chapter by indicating that he wants to be known as Savio from now on. Spurs are not finished with their summer spend and are close to signing City forward Omar Marmoush while also monitoring Liverpool's Cody Gakpo. Meanwhile, at home, Crescent Girls' School defeated a combined team from Queensway Secondary School and Singapore Chinese Girls' School 2-1 to be crowned National School Games C Division Hockey Champions. Star midfielder Noor Aliyah Nazrin delivered a stellar performance, scoring a brace to ensure her 14th birthday would be one to remember. In the third place playoff, CHIJ St. Nicholas Girls' School prevailed over Sengkang Secondary 3-2 in a penalty shootout after it ended 1-1 in regulation time. And that's your sports update. I'm Shilpa Shades.
3: Here we go. Are you ready? Wow!
0: 3, 2, 1. 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
4: Absolutely, absolutely amazing. We are here and we are beginning the countdown. We're thick into it now.
5: Yes!
4: And it's so exciting to watch these songs come up. Okay, Lavi, what's our next song?
5: Our next song is one that is a deeply personal acoustic ballad, okay? It was written in the south of France by the singer while he was battling severe depression and loneliness, despite being a major pop star at the time. I'm talking about Robbie Williams and the song that charts in at song number 86, Better Man.
6: 86.

0: That's the song at number 86, Robbie Williams and Better Man. Such a great story behind that song, too. Now, the song at 85. This is a song by English singer and composer Philip Occhi and Italian composer and producer Giorgio Moroder. It was written by Occhi and Moroder and recorded as part of the original soundtrack from the film, and do you remember it, Electric Dreams. Here's Together in Electric Dreams.
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0: All right, a great song there at song number 84. I want to know what love is by Foreigner. Did you know that there is the New Jersey Mass Choir that was actually included right into the song? And at first, the guys were all like, oh, I don't know if we should do this, because will that take away from the fact that they are a hard rock band? But I'm so glad that they did, and that's why you have this iconic track.
1: Awesome stuff. The song at number 83 today is M2M and Pretty Boy. It's interesting. Most of us see Pretty Boy as a slang for an attractive young man who cares about his looks. There are three different definitions for Pretty Boy. A guy who's vain and, you know, cares about his grooming. It's an insult for a guy who is overly obsessed about the way he looks. Or it could be a nickname for a gangster.
0: Pretty Boy!
1: Yes. So as you listen to Pretty Boy, the song at number 83, you decide which definition sits well.
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0: Alrighty, that was song number 82, Hero by Mariah Carey. And that song was actually originally written for Gloria Estefan. To be used in the 1992 Dustin Hoffman movie Hero. Oh. And Mariah actually felt that the melody, the lyrics was always too old-fashioned and pop ballady for her own sort of personal R&B and soul style. But it was her husband, her then-husband, Tommy Mottola, who stepped in and said, "Are you kidding me? This is too good," and insisted that she kept the track for herself.
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4: These are your news headlines. I'm Shilpa Shades. The National Day Parade in 2027 will return to the Padang to celebrate 60 years of national service. The return comes after this year's parade was held at the National Stadium for the first time in 10 years. Mr. Chan acknowledged that NDP 2026 was not easy to plan given the challenges of the venue. While the stadium could accommodate more spectators, it missed traditional elements like the Red Lions, an aerial display, and a mobile column. Mr. Chan challenged organizers to break new ground and plan something special for NDP 2027, particularly for those who have served to keep Singapore safe for six decades. Shoppers who use DBS PayLah at Heartland shops, wet markets and hawker centres can enjoy up to $3 cashback on Saturdays in the coming months. The discounts will apply at participating merchants for the first 160,000 shoppers on Saturdays from August 29th to December 19th. This is part of DBS's PayLah SGD3 campaign, which aims to help Singaporeans manage cost pressures and is now into its fourth year. This year, it will run for 17 Saturdays, 5 weeks longer than in 2025. 2.7 million cashback rewards are available, an increase of around 40%. Singaporeans will get to shape the Singapore Chinese Heritage Gallery, a new gallery telling the story of the country's Chinese community. The gallery, which will span over 2,000 square meters, was first announced by Prime Minister Lawrence Wong at Sunday's National Day rally speech. Before the gallery opens in 2031, members of the public can get an early taste at the traveling exhibition at Chinatown Point, where they can vote for preferred content themes. From September 12th, the exhibition will move to One Punggol, then to other venues until February 2027. In Malaysia, 10 people suffered minor injuries after a roller coaster mishap at the Sunway Lagoon theme park in Selangor on August 22nd. 22 people were on the ride at the time. The theme park says it has provided medical assistance and support and is cooperating with authorities while investigations into the incident continue. Meanwhile, on the same day at another theme park in Malacca, two women suffered head injuries after being thrown from an inflatable tube while coming down a water slide. One suffered a small blood clot in her head, while the other sustained a concussion. American country music legend Dolly Parton has died at the age of 80. Her family said she died peacefully in Nashville, but did not provide a cause of death. Just days ago, the songwriter and actress had told People magazine she was dealing with health issues but planned to keep working. Parton sold more than 100 million records worldwide and was a prolific songwriter, penning classics such as Jolene and I Will Always Love You. She grew up in poverty and later became a philanthropist who threw millions into causes such as child literacy, disaster relief, and medical research.
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1: The SLE towards the CTE, a vehicle broken down after Upper Thompson Road. AYE towards the MCE, a vehicle broken down after Jurong Town Hall Road. KJE towards the BKE, a vehicle broken down at the BKE Woodlands exit. PIE towards Changi, an accident after Bukit Batok Road, quite a bit of congestion there. Stay within the speed limit. Have everyone buckled up. Be safe as you drive today.
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1: The song at number 81 in our Greatest Hits of All Time Pop Edition Countdown is Duran Duran, Come Undone. It really is a brilliant song, but that's not what I want to talk about. I had an experience with Simon Le Bon in London.
0: Tell me, did you kiss him as well?
1: No. Okay. I was in a supermarket buying milk, and he was two people ahead of me.
0: Then you didn't shove the other two away?
1: I should have.
0: Like,
1: and I'm looking at him, right? And then when I get to the cashier, I hand her my milk. And the only thing I say is, that was Simon Le Bon. And she goes, yeah, he comes here all the time.
0: You didn't chase after him? Sign my milk carton, please.
1: No, I was too dumb.
0: Oh.
1: Here's Duran Duran sitting at number 81.

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0: Wow, what a great song that one was. It's time for this. It's August.
1: Yeah.
0: And I don't know how many of you know this, but in the city of Oulu in Finland, August is a very important month.
1: Wait. Can we just backtrack and focus on the name of this place?
0: Oulu.
1: Is it spelled U-L-U?
0: No. Oulu is spelled O-U-L-U.
1: O-U-L-U. Okay, la, close Oulu. La. Yeah. Just got an extra O. That's
0: it's not
1: hilarious.
0: Like the Oulu we talk about.
1: Yeah, but I bet that place is Oulu as well.
0: Well, it's a city in Finland, but it's August is a very important time because it's when the World Air Guitar Championships happen. I kid you not. This is where top performers from around the world battle it out using nothing but their imagination. The 2026 championships start today and run till Saturday with two rounds for the world final that happens on Friday and Saturday. It's unreal. The national champions of the US, Canada, Japan, and a whole lot of other countries will be competing. Then they are also got the outsiders who go into something called the Dark Horse Competition. When they win that, then they join the champions. Basically, you put on a wild costume, you shred imaginary guitars in elaborate performances that last all of 1 minute. The judges score you on originality, stage presence, technical merit, artistic impression, and of course, airness. It's a magical quality. The World Air Guitar Championships start today in Oulu, Finland.
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1: Hey, it's going to be thundery showers and temperatures are hitting a high of 34.
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0: The SLE towards the CTE, a vehicle broken down after Upper Thompson Road. AYE towards the MCE, a vehicle broken down after Jurong Town Hall Road. KJE towards the BKE, a vehicle broken down at the BKE Woodlands exit. PIE towards Changi, an accident after Bukit Batok Road, quite a bit of congestion there. And that's about it for traffic. Stay within the speed limit. Have everyone buckled up. Be safe as you drive today.
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0: Awesome stuff. This is The Morning Drive, The Flying Dutchman and Lavinia. Thank you so much for having us on this morning as we began, and it will continue through the rest of the day and the next couple of days, the greatest hits of all time, Pop Edition Top 100.
1: That's right. The countdown will carry on with Carol on The Escapade.
0: Alrighty. Big thank you to Kazim for coming in and talking about the Singapore Night Festival.
1: Yes!
0: I'm longing to go be a part of it now. And Sean Wee will take you through the rest of the morning and lunch. We'll be back up at 6 a.m. tomorrow. Going to leave you with this. Just think about this as you go through the day. These are the words of Charles Darwin.
1: Ah.
0: It is not the strongest of the species that survives.
1: Okay.
0: Nor the most intelligent. But it is the one that is most responsive to change. Have a great day.
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2: These are your news headlines. I'm Shilpa Shades. While the adoption of AI has caused some job uncertainty, some fintech firms in Singapore are on a hiring spree precisely because of the technology. Airwallex plans to grow its headcount here by more than 70% year-on-year, reaching almost 800 by the end of the year. Similarly, global payments firm Revolut's headcount here almost doubled from 2024 to 2025. The firm currently employs 168 people and plans to grow this to over 300 in the next 3 years. Firms say AI is a force multiplier, freeing workers up to do higher value work and increasing capacity to innovate and execute. Two people are said to be charged for their suspected involvement in counterfeiting Singapore currency notes. The suspects, a 33-year-old male and a 25-year-old female, are both Chinese nationals. Police received a report of a man attempting to exchange a counterfeit Singapore $100 note at the Marina Bay Sands Casino on Monday, August 24th. He had handed over $150,000 to the cage cashier, asking for the amount to be deposited into his casino account. The cashier discovered one of the notes had the word copy printed on it. Officers later found counterfeiting instruments in the man's hotel room. Air India is seeking about $1.5 billion, or about $1.9 billion, in fresh equity from its owners Tata Sons and Singapore Airlines. Sources say this comes after the carrier and its budget unit posted a record annual loss of $2.33 billion in the fiscal year that ended March. The losses, which are more than double those in the previous year, have also weighed on SIA's profits. According to sources, Air India wants the funds immediately and that SIA, which owns about 25% of the airline, would need to contribute its share of the proposed infusion. Tens of thousands of Rohingya protested yesterday against dire conditions in Bangladesh's refugee camps as they marked 9 years since they fled neighboring Myanmar. More than 1.2 million of them live in 30 overcrowded camps in Cox's Bazar, the world's largest refugee settlement. Children make up more than half the population. But conditions have deteriorated with funding cuts and reduced food rations, with one in three expected to face crisis hunger levels or worse in the coming months. Bangladeshi authorities say they are already overstretched and have called for the dignified return of the Rohingya to their homeland. Cruise company Royal Caribbean's new season for its Voyager of the Seas will sail from Singapore, Hong Kong, and Australia. Itineraries from October 2027 to April 2028 offer a wide variety from 2-night trips to 15-night journeys. Passengers will be able to choose from trips exploring Australia, New Zealand, Southeast Asia, China, Japan, and South Korea. Departures from Singapore offer a 5-night getaway to Hong Kong with a stopover at Ho Chi Minh City. The Navigator of the Seas, another cruise in Royal Caribbean's lineup, will also sail year-round from Singapore from October.
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4: All right, welcome into the mansion. It is a Wednesday, an exciting day for us all. We have started our countdown. So this is how we do it. We've had 20 songs already, right, for the Greatest Hits of All Time Pop Edition. So FD and Lavinia played you numbers 100 to 81. We've just loaded that up on the website, actually, if you want to go and look at that list. What happens next is the next set of 20 songs happens today at 5 o'clock. All right, so 5 p.m., you want to be tuning in for the next set of songs, which is going to be number 80 to 61, okay? This is, of course, the Greatest Hits of All Time Pop Edition, thanks to your votes. In my show, though, I'm going to start off with Annie Lennox. This is Shan with your Music Mansion, 1FM.

0: It's Journey on 1FM. This is Sean here with you. It is the Music Mansion. I'm going to play you a song from U2. That's coming up next. First, a message about a health event happening this weekend. The SBH Media Health and Wellness Bazaar. 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

0: That's Joey Lawrence with Stay Forever. Hi, you're listening to the Music Mansion. This is Shan here with you. And I was sad this morning to wake up to the news, excuse me, that Dolly Parton had passed away at the age of 80. Obviously, an icon of country music. Apparently, she had a short battle with cancer. Passed away at the age of 80. I think she sounds like a wonderful person who had a pretty wonderful life. And I love how much money she gave away. You know, in a world where we hear these celebrated, oh, he's a billionaire, it's disgusting. But it's estimated that Dolly Parton gave away $600 million over her life to charity, which I think sounds fantastic to me. Obviously, quite a savvy businesswoman. She famously turned down Elvis. Right, so she had the song, I Will Always Love You. And in 1974, Elvis wanted to record the song. But as well as recording the song, she would have to give up half the royalties. And she made the tough decision to say no to Elvis and his people. And eventually it would work out, of course, with the Whitney Houston song being so successful. That song alone has earned in the region of $10 million in royalties. And like I say, a lot of her wealth went to charities, various, lots of different types of charities over her life. And I think she sounds like a wonderful person. Dolly Parton sadly passed away at the age of 80. You know what? I feel like I'm going to play one of her songs. I want to play one of her songs. That's coming up next.
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4: These are your news headlines. I'm Shilpa Shades. While the adoption of AI has caused some job uncertainty, some fintech firms in Singapore are on a hiring spree precisely because of the technology. Airwallex plans to grow its headcount here by more than 70% year-on-year, reaching almost 800 by the end of the year. Similarly, global payments firm Revolut's headcount here almost doubled from 2024 to 2025. The firm currently employs 168 people and plans to grow this to over 300 in the next 3 years. Firms say AI is a force multiplier, freeing workers up to do higher value work and increasing capacity to innovate and execute. Two people are said to be charged for their suspected involvement in counterfeiting Singapore currency notes. The suspects, a 33-year-old male and a 25-year-old female, are both Chinese nationals. Police received a report of a man attempting to exchange a counterfeit Singapore $100 note at the Marina Bay Sands Casino on Monday, August 24th. He had handed over $150,000 to the cage cashier, asking for the amount to be deposited into his casino account. The cashier discovered one of the notes had the word copy printed on it. Officers later found counterfeiting instruments in the man's hotel room. Air India is seeking about $1.5 billion, or about $1.9 billion, in fresh equity from its owners Tata Sons and Singapore Airlines. Sources say this comes after the carrier and its budget unit posted a record annual loss of $2.33 billion in the fiscal year that ended March. The losses, which are more than double those in the previous year, have also weighed on SIA's profits. According to sources, Air India wants the funds immediately, and that SIA, which owns about 25% of the airline, would need to contribute its share of the proposed infusion. Tens of thousands of Rohingya protested yesterday against dire conditions in Bangladesh's refugee camps as they marked 9 years since they fled neighboring Myanmar. More than 1.2 million of them live in 30 overcrowded camps in Cox's Bazar, the world's largest refugee settlement. Children make up more than half the population. But conditions have deteriorated with funding cuts and reduced food rations, with 1 in 3 expected to face crisis hunger levels or worse in the coming months. Bangladeshi authorities say they are already overstretched and have called for the dignified return of the Rohingya to their homeland. Cruise company Royal Caribbean's new season for its Voyager of the Seas will sail from Singapore, Hong Kong, and Australia. Itineraries from October 2027 to April 2028 offer a wide variety from 2-night trips to 15-night journeys. Passengers will be able to choose from trips exploring Australia, New Zealand, Southeast Asia, China, Japan, and South Korea. Departures from Singapore offer a 5-night getaway to Hong Kong with a stopover at Ho Chi Minh City. The Navigator of the Seas, another cruise in Royal Caribbean's lineup, will also sail year-round from Singapore from October.
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0: The CTE towards AYE, there is an accident at Amokyo Avenue 5 exit. And also reports of heavy traffic are on Ballastia Road and the PIE to Changi exit. And the MCE tunnel towards ECP, there's a breakdown at Central Boulevard.
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0: That's Dexy's Midnight Runners on 1FM. This is Shan here with you on a Wednesday morning, the day we started our big countdown. So we've been getting your votes in for the Greatest Hits of All Time Pop Edition. And we started the countdown of the top 100 this morning. We do it in batches of 20 songs. So this morning we had songs number 100 to 81. I'm looking at the list right now. You can find it on our website. Let me give you a taster of what we've had so far. We had the first of the songs that we're going to have from the Backstreet Boys. So, Larger Than Life was at number 96. We also had the first of our songs from Madonna. Like a Virgin was 95. There will be three more songs from Madonna, I can tell you, in the countdown. We also had the first of our Michael Jackson songs. So Bad is at 88. But I can tell you Michael Jackson is the artist with the most appearances on the countdown. Which songs are going to be where? So what happens is we do our next batch of 20 songs this afternoon at 5 p.m. So you want to tune in at 5 p.m. Carol will be counting down numbers 80 to 61.
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0: Well, I've been praying for rain. It is a little bit more overcast today, and the weather forecast says good chance of showers in the late morning, early afternoon. Let's see.
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0: That's Depeche Mode. Everything Counts on 1FM. And we are counting down, of course, in our big countdown. We do the top 100 songs, pop songs. And the next batch of songs is going to be today at 5 p.m. So we give you the 100 songs over Wednesday, Thursday, Friday. And then on Saturday, we do a big party. Our big finale party is going to be at Chimes. We're going to this place called Simply Retro. Very fun bar. And you have the chance to get the invite, although I think they're about to close that almost. Our 1FM team have started to call back people who have won the invite. So if you do want to score those party passes, just need to send a WhatsApp message. Give us your name. Tell us, you know, I want to come to the party. And tell us about one song that you voted for previously. Right? So send your WhatsApp to 88550913. And then fingers crossed, we will get back to you if you have won invites to come and join us on Saturday night. We're going to be at Chimes at Simply Retro.
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2: Among some parts of Uganda, Western Kenya, and also Tanzania in East Africa, during certain seasons, there are enormous swarms of mosquitoes. 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It's a protein-rich food sauce. Yes, mosquito burgers, people. Mosquito burgers.
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2: These are your news headlines. I'm Shilpa Shades. The National Day Parade in 2027 will return to the Padang to celebrate 60 years of national service. The return comes after this year's parade was held at the National Stadium for the first time in 10 years. Mr. Chan acknowledged that NDP 2026 was not easy to plan given the challenges of the venue. While the stadium could accommodate more spectators, it missed traditional elements like the Red Lions, an aerial display, and a mobile column. Mr. Chan challenged organizers to break new ground and plan something special for NDP 2027, particularly for those who have served to keep Singapore safe for six decades. While the adoption of AI has caused some job uncertainty, some fintech firms in Singapore are on a hiring spree precisely because of the technology. Airwallex plans to grow its headcount here by more than 70% year-on-year, reaching almost 800 by the end of the year. Similarly, global payments firm Revolut's headcount here almost doubled from 2024 to 2025. The firm currently employs 168 people and plans to grow this to over 300 in the next 3 years. Firms say AI is a force multiplier, freeing workers up to do higher value work and increasing capacity to innovate and execute. In foreign news, the U.S. has issued a pause on visa applications around the world as the Trump administration continues its ongoing immigration crackdown. The U.S. State Department says visa services are being adjusted as it conducts a global training initiative at all U.S. embassies and consulates. It did not specify details on the training or its timeline, only saying that the training is aimed at helping officers screen out applicants deemed likely to become dependent on U.S. public benefits. Some applicants with scheduled interviews have already been told that their appointments are being rescheduled. Iran says it has restarted talks with Oman to manage the Strait of Hormuz as the neighbors discuss a framework for a temporary transit corridor. Foreign ministers from both sides also discussed a mine-clearing project in the waterway during a meeting yesterday in Tehran. Iran and Oman have been in on-and-off talks for weeks about controlling traffic through Hormuz, which they both border. Omani Foreign Minister Badr al-Busaidi said after the meeting that he is hopeful the temporary corridor will be announced soon with a permanent solution to follow. For now, traffic in the strait remains largely paralyzed. American country music legend Dolly Parton has died at the age of 80 following a brief battle with cancer. She was reportedly admitted to a treatment facility last week. Her family says she died peacefully in Nashville. Parton, who also starred in major films, sold more than 100 million records worldwide. She was a prolific songwriter, penning classics such as Jolene and I Will Always Love You, which became a global success for Whitney Houston. She grew up in poverty and later became a philanthropist who threw millions into causes such as childhood literacy, disaster relief, and medical research.
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5: Hi, just gone past 11. It's Shan, Music Mansion. My musical game is coming up, Synonym Rolls. But yes, we woke up to the sad news that Dolly Parton had passed away. And I'm going to play you a song now from Bonnie Tyler, who also passed away in recent weeks. I'm afraid we're going to have to sort of get used to the frequency of our, you know, idols, musical heroes passing away. Because if you think about it, music and pop culture started to explode in the 1960s, right? And usually you're in your 20s when you are most prolific. So those in their 20s in the 1960s will be approaching their 80s now. So, I mean, I think it's just a fact of life. We will have more of these stories, sadly. But we'll always have the music to remember them. And here is Holding Out for a Hero, Bonnie Tyler. This is Shan with you, 1FM 91.3.

0: That's the Coors on 1FM. It's Sean here. It is the Music Mansion. Welcome into the mansion. Take your shoes off at the door. A little game I love to play every day. I call it Synonym Rolls. So I'll give you an easy example of the game. So from yesterday, remember I'm going to take a song title, change the words to synonyms. So yesterday was Prosecco Galactic Explosion. And the song title I'm looking for then is Champagne Supernova. So that was yesterday's clue and answer. Let's see if you can answer it for today.
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0: Synonym Rolls, Synonym Rolls. All right, today's song, famous movie song. My clue is, are you able to sense the affection this evening? Are you able to sense the affection this evening? What song title am I looking for? I want you to send your guess. You can WhatsApp to the number 88550913.
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0: All in the head is Sugar Babes on 1FM. 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
0: I told you this was a famous movie song. And my clue was, are you able to sense the affection this evening? I was looking for, can you feel the love tonight?
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0: All right, thanks for the WhatsApp messages coming through. Let me read some of the names that were correct. Melvin, Maverick, Hannes, Karen, Nicholas, Naz, you did get it right. Congrats. Let's see if you can do it tomorrow. Same game around the same time tomorrow.
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5: These are your news headlines. I'm Shilpa Shades. The National Day Parade in 2027 will return to the Padang to celebrate 60 years of national service. The return comes after this year's parade was held at the National Stadium for the first time in 10 years. Mr. Chan acknowledged that NDP 2026 was not easy to plan given the challenges of the venue. While the stadium could accommodate more spectators, it missed traditional elements like the Red Lions, an aerial display, and a mobile column. Mr. Chan challenged organizers to break new ground and plan something special for NDP 2027, particularly for those who have served to keep Singapore safe for six decades. While the adoption of AI has caused some job uncertainty, some fintech firms in Singapore are on a hiring spree precisely because of the technology. AirWallex plans to grow its headcount here by more than 70% year-on-year, reaching almost 800 by the end of the year. Similarly, global payments firm Revolut's headcount here almost doubled from 2024 to 2025. The firm currently employs 168 people and plans to grow this to over 300 in the next 3 years. Firms say AI is a force multiplier, freeing workers up to do higher value work and increasing capacity to innovate and execute. In foreign news, the US has issued a pause on visa applications around the world as the Trump administration continues its ongoing immigration crackdown. The US State Department says visa services are being adjusted as it conducts a global training initiative at all US embassies and consulates. It did not specify details on the training or its timeline, only saying that the training is aimed at helping officers screen out applicants deemed likely to become dependent on U.S. public benefits. Some applicants with scheduled interviews have already been told that their appointments are being rescheduled. Iran says it has restarted talks with Oman to manage the Strait of Hormuz as the neighbors discuss a framework for a temporary transit corridor. Foreign ministers from both sides also discussed a mine-clearing project in the waterway during a meeting yesterday in Tehran. Iran and Oman have been in on-and-off talks for weeks about controlling traffic through Hormuz, which they both border. Omani Foreign Minister Badr al-Busaidi said after the meeting that he is hopeful the temporary corridor will be announced soon with a permanent solution to follow. For now, traffic in the strait remains largely paralyzed. American country music legend Dolly Parton has died at the age of 80 following a brief battle with cancer. She was reportedly admitted to a treatment facility last week. Her family says she died peacefully in Nashville. Parton, who also starred in major films, sold more than 100 million records worldwide. She was a prolific songwriter, penning classics such as Jolene and I Will Always Love You, which became a global success for Whitney Houston. She grew up in poverty and later became a philanthropist who threw millions into causes such as childhood literacy, disaster relief, and medical research.
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0: All right, just mentioning AYE towards Tuas. Stationary vehicle reported at Jurong Port Road exit.
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0: That's Phil Collins on 1FM. It's Shan here with you on a Wednesday. And this morning we started our countdown. So you've been voting for the greatest hits of all time, Pop Edition. And we've got the top 100 songs. And we started with the first batch of 20 songs this morning. So numbers 100 to 81. That's what we've heard so far. You can find the list on our website. Just go and Google it up online. So let me give you a bit of a flavor of some of the songs we had this morning. We had the first of our Westlife songs. All right, so they were at number 94 with this song, Swear It Again. And I can tell you that across the top 100, there will be five songs from Westlife. Yeah. We also had a song from Robbie Williams. In fact, Robbie Williams only has one song on the top 100, and it was Better Man. 'Cause my soul heals the shame. So Better Man appeared at number 86 this morning. And we also had our youngest performer. So I was looking through all the statistics at the age the performer was when the song was released and was popular. And actually our youngest in the whole list of 100 songs is M2M. So M2M, of course, were two girls. So Marion Raven was only 16 when this song was released, which makes her the youngest in our whole countdown. Pretty Boy came in at number 83. So those are the songs we had from this morning. The next batch of songs is going to be number 80 to 61. And that happens today at 5 p.m. with Carol. Tune in at 5 o'clock for the next batch of songs in our countdown. 1FM
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0: All right, I've been asking for days and days and days for some rain. Is there any rain yet? The forecast says showers could be happening in this late morning and early afternoon.
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1: Regulators. We regulate any stealing of his property. We're damn good, too. But you can't be any geek off the street. Gotta be handy with the steel if you know.

0: That's Regulate on 1FM. This is Shan here. So I told you the next batch of songs for our countdown happens today at 5 p.m. And we'll post up the songs on our website as we go along, which is kind of going to help you in a sense, right? Guess the number one song. So we have a huge prize for one lucky fan who guesses the number one song correctly. So the huge prize is a stay at Artisan Singapore, which is this fantastic hotel. And this prize is actually a three-night stay at their deluxe balcony king room. And as well as that, you get what's called Artisan Table Memberships. And this whole thing is worth over $3,000. So a very huge prize. What you need to do is take a guess at the number one song. You send us a WhatsApp with the keyword countdown. Then give us your name and your guess and send it all to the WhatsApp number 88550913. And as I say, as the countdown progresses across Wednesday, Thursday, and eventually Friday morning, then you will learn, was your guess correct for the number one song?
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2: These are your news headlines. I'm Shilpa Shades. Amos Yee was handed four fresh charges today for allegedly threatening racial harmony and supporting child sex. The 27-year-old now faces seven charges in total, including three under the Enlistment Act. Yee allegedly claimed Malays and Indians were discriminated against by the Chinese majority in Singapore and called on these communities to protest against the government. He also purportedly made videos advocating for free speech for pedophiles, stating that babies and children could give consent to engage in sex. Yee was offered a $15,000 court bail with additional conditions and will return to court for a pre-trial conference on September 18th. The government wants to hear from the public on issues related to copyrighted works and artificial intelligence. It has launched a public consultation seeking feedback on AI's impact on copyrights and patents, as well as how to evolve with the technology. It comes amid a flurry of lawsuits filed globally, with rights holders alleging that their copyrights have been infringed by many tech companies. Law Minister Edwin Tong says the government will carefully study the global landscape and consider an approach that offers Singapore the right balance. The public can submit their feedback at go.gov.sg/AI-IP2026 before 5 p.m. on October 22nd. A fire broke out at an apartment in Balestier last night with no injuries reported. The SCDF says it was alerted to a blaze at 2 Ava Road, the address of Victory Point, at about 9:15 p.m. The fire took place in the bedroom of a fourth-story unit and was put out by officers using a water jet. According to Lianhe Zaobao, the unit served as living quarters for employees of a shipping company. More than 70 people were evacuated. The cause of the fire is under investigation. The U.S. has reported its first measles death of the year, with two cases both in the state of Pennsylvania. Officials say the victims were unvaccinated residents from the same county. The deaths come as the U.S. experiences the highest number of measles cases in more than 30 years, with vaccination rates on the decline. Just 2 weeks ago, U.S. President Donald Trump unveiled an executive order that criticized the measles, mumps, and rubella, or MMR, vaccine. He said there is a possibility they are quite lethal together, despite scientific evidence about their safety and effectiveness. U.S. President Donald Trump has threatened to change the name of Lake Ontario to Lake America as a trade war between the U.S. and Canada escalates. In a post on social media, Mr. Trump says Washington does not expect to be doing much business with Ontario any longer. Lake Ontario is one of the five Great Lakes of North America and borders both Ontario and the U.S. state of New York. Mr. Dominic LeBlanc, Canada's minister responsible for U.S. trade, says his country will not respond to social media posts by the U.S. administration.
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4: All right, just gone past 12 noon on your Wednesday. So the football season has started again. The EPL kicked off this past weekend. I got a story here, though, about a famous English footballer who is facing jail time for sniffing nitrous oxide and crashing his Lamborghini. Dear, dear, dear. Which footballer am I talking about? Story is up next. First, share and believe. This is Shan here with you, 1FM 91.3.

0: Krista Berg on 1FM. It's Shan here with you in the Music Mansion. Got a bit of Smash Mouth coming up next. But football fans, so there's quite a famous English footballer who's facing jail time. It is Raheem Sterling. So Raheem Sterling was apparently arrested a few months ago in May after he crashed his Lamborghini driving on the expressway in Hampshire. And he could face real jail time, number one for dangerous driving, but also for possession of nitrous oxide, which is classified as a Class C drug in the UK. So very bad news for Raheem Sterling. I think he's considered to be one of those players who, I don't know if he was like a waste of potential. He had a very big decline in his form and his, you know, performances. He was a big part of Manchester City for quite a few years when they were winning lots of things. But then he moved to Chelsea, a loan spell at Arsenal. His form declined, and his last club was actually Feyenoord, which is a club in the Netherlands. And he's currently out of contract. He currently doesn't have a team. Now he is facing some real jail time. Sad story of Raheem Sterling.
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0: That's Roxette on 1FM. And they will have songs in our top 100 countdown. Roxette, of course, from Sweden. Actually, I was looking through the statistics, yeah? So 18% of our countdown are from rest of the world. I call it rest of the world. So when it comes to, you know, the big producers of songs, the stats show in our countdown, 51% are North American, you know, American or Canadian. 31% are British or Irish. And that leaves 18% from the rest of the world. And that's places like Sweden, Australia. So if you want to follow our countdown, we've done 20 songs already. The next batch of 20 songs is going to be today at 5 o'clock. All right, so Carol, at 5 p.m., we'll be counting down the numbers 80 to 61.
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8: These are your news headlines. I'm Shilpa Shades. Amos Yee was handed four fresh charges today for allegedly threatening racial harmony and supporting child sex. The 27-year-old now faces seven charges in total, including three under the Enlistment Act. Yee allegedly claimed Malays and Indians were discriminated against by the Chinese majority in Singapore and called on these communities to protest against the government. He also purportedly made videos advocating for free speech for pedophiles, stating that babies and children could give consent to engage in sex. Yee was offered a $15,000 court bail with additional conditions and will return to court for a pre-trial conference on September 18th. The government wants to hear from the public on issues related to copyrighted works and artificial intelligence. It has launched a public consultation seeking feedback on AI's impact on copyrights and patents, as well as how to evolve with the technology. It comes amid a flurry of lawsuits filed globally, with rights holders alleging that their copyrights have been infringed by many tech companies. Law Minister Edwin Tong says the government will carefully study the global landscape and consider an approach that offers Singapore the right balance. The public can submit their feedback at go.gov.sg/AI-IP2026 before 5 p.m. on October 22nd. A fire broke out at an apartment in Balestier last night, with no injuries reported. The SCDF says it was alerted to a blaze at 2 Ava Road, the address of Victory Point, at about 9:15 p.m. The fire took place in the bedroom of a fourth-story unit and was put out by officers using a water jet. According to Lianhe Zaobao, the unit served as living quarters for employees of a shipping company. More than 70 people were evacuated. The cause of the fire is under investigation. The U.S. has reported its first measles death of the year, with two cases both in the state of Pennsylvania. Officials say the victims were unvaccinated residents from the same county. The deaths come as the U.S. experiences the highest number of measles cases in more than 30 years, with vaccination rates on the decline. Just 2 weeks ago, U.S. President Donald Trump unveiled an executive order that criticized the measles, mumps, and rubella, or MMR, vaccine. He said there is a possibility they are quite lethal together, despite scientific evidence about their safety and effectiveness. U.S. President Donald Trump has threatened to change the name of Lake Ontario to Lake America as a trade war between the U.S. and Canada escalates. In a post on social media, Mr. Trump says Washington does not expect to be doing much business with Ontario any longer. Lake Ontario is one of the five Great Lakes of North America and borders both Ontario and the U.S. state of New York. Mr. Dominic LeBlanc, Canada's minister responsible for U.S. trade, says his country will not respond to social media posts by the U.S. administration.
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0: The PIE towards Changi, there's a breakdown at Pasir Laba. CTE towards SLE, a breakdown at Unmokyo Avenue 1. And BKE towards Woodlands, reports of heavy traffic at Woodlands Road exit.
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0: I don't have an alarm clock. 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

0: That is Baby Love, song by Regina Richards. This is 1FM. Shan here. It's about time in my show where I take a look at the date and see what was special.
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0: Okay, August 26th is a birthday for Shirley Manson. Now, Shirley Manson is the lead singer of the band Garbage. So Shirley Manson is from Edinburgh, Scotland. And in the 90s, she joined the American band Garbage as their lead singer, despite initial confusion because her Scottish accent was so strong, they couldn't understand what she was saying. Shirley Manson is 60. Yeah, she's turning 60 years old today. All right, August 26th in 1995, this song was the number one song. Seal, Kiss from a Rose, went to number one because it was used in the movie Batman Forever. And Seal has been quoted as saying, "I owe my career to Joel Schumacher, who was the director of Batman Forever." And then August 26, in 2002, Coldplay released their second album, which was titled A Rush of Blood to the Head. Included songs such as Clocks and The Scientist, and proved that they were not going to be a one-hit wonder, because up to that point they were mainly known for the song Yellow. But yes, the Coldplay album A Rush of Blood to the Head came out on this day in 2002.
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0: At last, a bit of rain, yes. The forecast says thundery showers many areas, clearing in the early afternoon.
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0: Clouds Across the Moon is by the Ra Band on 1FM. This is Shan here with you. We are doing our countdown, of course, the top 100 songs for the greatest hits of all time pop edition. And we do a big party in celebration on Saturday. So Saturday night, have you got any plans? You want to come and join us? We have invites for you and friends to come to Chimes. We're going to be partying it up at a place called Simply Retro. Free drinks, free food, lots of games. All the DJs are going to be there. So if you want to come, we've simplified it. All you got to do is send us a WhatsApp with the word party. Right? So send the word party, your name, and you WhatsApp that to 88550913. And if you're on the list, we'll get back to you with those party invites to come on Saturday night to Chimes. We're going to be at Simply Retro. Hope to see you then. I'm going to pass things over to Mr. Philip Chu. He's going to be into the studio. He's with you all the way until 4 o'clock. This is 1FM.
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2: These are your news headlines. I'm Shilpa Shades. Two people are said to be charged for their suspected involvement in counterfeiting Singapore currency notes. The suspects, a 33-year-old male and a 25-year-old female, are both Chinese nationals. Police received a report of a man attempting to exchange a counterfeit Singapore $100 note at the Marina Bay Sands Casino on Monday, August 24th. He had handed over $150,000 to the cage cashier, asking for the amount to be deposited into his casino account. The cashier discovered one of the notes had the word copy printed on it. Officers later found counterfeiting instruments in the man's hotel room. 15 Singapore companies have been named on Forbes Asia's latest list of 100 small companies to watch, which compiles small businesses and startups on the rise in Asia Pacific. They include e-commerce companies Basket and Easy, enterprise technology firms such as Polo AI, Saltmine and Sapiens Technology, as well as Sky Renewables from the energy and green tech sector. Singapore is the second largest representation from a single country, after India with 19 companies. China was third with 10 firms on the list, while Japan and South Korea offered 9 each. China is bracing for intense rain as a rare quartet of storms swirls simultaneously in the region. Typhoon Nara made landfall yesterday evening in the southern province of Hainan, dumping heavy rain across Guangxi, Hainan and Guangdong. Meanwhile, Typhoon Saudel is forecast to make landfall along China's east coast between Zhejiang and Fujian provinces in the coming days. With two tropical cyclones also churning across the South China Sea, authorities have been forced to close businesses, suspend tourist operations, and evacuate thousands of residents. Heavy rain is expected to persist in the south, threatening low-lying areas in Guangxi. The U.S. has issued a pause on visa applications around the world as the Trump administration continues its ongoing immigration crackdown. The U.S. State Department says visa services are being adjusted as it conducts a global training initiative at all U.S. embassies and consulates. It did not specify details on the training or its timeline, only saying that the training is aimed at helping officers screen out applicants deemed likely to become dependent on U.S. public benefits. Some applicants with scheduled interviews have already been told that their appointments are being rescheduled. Singaporeans will get to shape the Singapore Chinese Heritage Gallery, a new gallery telling the story of the country's Chinese community. The gallery, which will span over 2,000 square meters, was first announced by Prime Minister Lawrence Wong at Sunday's National Day rally speech. Before the gallery opens in 2031, members of the public can get an early taste at the traveling exhibition at Chinatown Point, where they can vote for preferred content themes. From September 12th, the exhibition will move to One Punggol, then to other venues until February 2027.
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5: Happy midweek. Philip Chew back with you till 4 o'clock on The Sweet Escape with more of the greatest hits. There's also that chance to win dining vouchers worth $150 from Wildfire in the Link It Challenge later on. In the meantime, let's start off the hour with Luther Vandross.

0: 1FM 91.3, Strong Enough, Sheryl Crow. You know, singing isn't her only talent. Back in high school, as a drum majorette, she can twirl three batons at once, as well as knives and fire. She also used to teach at an elementary school, as well as, you know, she writing commercial jingles for radio and television spots for brands like McDonald's and Toyota. Musically, before she became a solo artist, she also did sing backup for none other than Michael Jackson on one of his world tours. I think the Bad World Tour, that's right. Good to have you with us this Wednesday afternoon. I hope you're enjoying your midweek, not under any sort of pressure at work, I hope. So far, so good. Coming up next, music by The Escape Club. And after this, it's going to be Laura Branigan.
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0: 1FM 91.3 sounds of The Living Daylights, the theme song to the James Bond movie of the same name, which was also Timothy Dalton's debut as 007. Well, he did just two, almost three, but the third one didn't happen because of legal disputes and delayed production. So he stepped down before the role went to Pierce Brosnan. Hope we are playing the music that you love. This Saturday, of course, we are celebrating the grand finale of 1FM's greatest hit of all time, Pop Edition, at Simply Retro by Tin Box at Chimes, party time 7 p.m. And we'd love for you to be there. There'll be games, drinks, canapés in the house, loads of party tunes, and you can come dressed as your favorite pop icon as well. To score a pair of invites, so what you got to do is to WhatsApp us 8855-0913 with the keyword party, and then we'll let you know if you score those invites, okay? So get to it as soon as you can. News headlines and traffic updates coming up. After that, one of the most iconic songs by the Bee Gees, the one that plays over the opening credits of the movie Saturday Night Fever. You know, while John Travolta struts through the streets of New York. Staying Alive next on our 70s throwback of the hour.
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4: These are your news headlines. I'm Shilpa Shades. Two people are said to be charged for their suspected involvement in counterfeiting Singapore currency notes. The suspects, a 33-year-old male and a 25-year-old female, are both Chinese nationals. Police received a report of a man attempting to exchange a counterfeit Singapore $100 note at the Marina Bay Sands Casino on Monday, August 24th. He had handed over $150,000 to the cage cashier, asking for the amount to be deposited into his casino account. The cashier discovered one of the notes had the word copy printed on it. Officers later found counterfeiting instruments in the man's hotel room. 15 Singapore companies have been named on Forbes Asia's latest list of 100 small companies to watch, which compiles small businesses and startups on the rise in Asia Pacific. They include e-commerce companies Basket and Easy, enterprise technology firms such as Polo AI, Saltmine and Sapiens Technology, as well as Sky Renewables from the energy and green tech sector. Singapore is the second largest representation from a single country after India with 19 companies. China was third with 10 firms on the list, while Japan and South Korea offered 9 each. China is bracing for intense rain as a rare quartet of storms swirls simultaneously in the region. Typhoon Nara made landfall yesterday evening in the southern province of Hainan, dumping heavy rain across Guangxi, Hainan and Guangdong. Meanwhile, Typhoon Saudel is forecast to make landfall along China's east coast between Zhejiang and Fujian provinces in the coming days. With two tropical cyclones also churning across the South China Sea, authorities have been forced to close businesses, suspend tourist operations, and evacuate thousands of residents. Heavy rain is expected to persist in the south, threatening low-lying areas in Guangxi. The U.S. has issued a pause on visa applications around the world as the Trump administration continues its ongoing immigration crackdown. The U.S. State Department says visa services are being adjusted as it conducts a global training initiative at all U.S. embassies and consulates. It did not specify details on the training or its timeline, only saying that the training is aimed at helping officers screen out applicants deemed likely to become dependent on U.S. public benefits. Some applicants with scheduled interviews have already been told that their appointments are being rescheduled. Singaporeans will get to shape the Singapore Chinese Heritage Gallery, a new gallery telling the story of the country's Chinese community. The gallery, which will span over 2,000 square meters, was first announced by Prime Minister Lawrence Wong at Sunday's National Day rally speech. Before the gallery opens in 2031, members of the public can get an early taste at the traveling exhibition at Chinatown Point, where they can vote for preferred content themes. From September 12th, the exhibition will move to One Punggol, then to other venues until February 2027.
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0: 1FM traffic. A couple of vehicle breakdowns to tell you about. One on the TPE towards the SLE after Tampines Avenue 10. The other on the AYE towards Tuas after Tuas West Road. And there are roadworks on the PIE towards Changi after Jurong West Avenue 2.
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0: 1FM 91.3, Bruce Hornsby and the Range, The Way It Is. Hey, if you're game to taking over an hour's worth of the music, well, send a list of 15 songs to us. WhatsApp 8855-0913 with the keyword takeover along with your name. And if your playlist is chosen, you will hear it on The Sweet Escape on a Friday between 3 and 4 o'clock. Okay, this is the ideal opportunity to have your very own selection heard on 1FM. So send that list in as soon as you can, okay? Still to come, more of the greatest hits from the likes of Boy Crazy and Robbie Williams. Meanwhile, let's see how it's going for us weather-wise.
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0: Alrighty, it rained quite a bit just now. Right now, it's going to be light rain for the rest of the afternoon. Temperature has dipped slightly as well. Maximum temperature slightly to 33 degrees Celsius.
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0: 1FM 91.3, Boy Crazy, the all-female group who had a relatively short career from 1991 till 1993. And that song, That's What Love Can Do, happened to be the most well-known and well-received song. And after disbanding, they went down very different paths, each member of the band. Among them, professional wrestling, a yoga instructor, and a talent agency work, and some work in production. Only one of them pursued a music career, and I'm not sure how that went. Thanks for having us on. Nice to hang out with you this time of the day. I hope you're enjoying your midweek as we bring the music on for you. News headlines just around the corner, not before we hear from UB40.
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2: These are your news headlines. I'm Shahzad Haq. Singapore and Vietnam have launched a new strategic dialogue, with the Republic hoping it will become a lasting channel for closer bilateral engagement. Singapore's Coordinating Minister for Public Services, Chan Chun Sing, says the platform will allow candid discussions on emerging challenges and help future leaders build relationships. The inaugural meeting in Singapore yesterday brought together senior officials from both countries, with talks focused on developing future-ready talent and technology cooperation. Last year, the two countries upgraded bilateral ties to the highest tier of a comprehensive strategic partnership, the first such instance between Singapore and a fellow ASEAN member. The Land Transport Authority has seized 8 more vehicles in the past 2 weeks for illegal cross-border passenger services. Since July last year, over 5,000 vehicles have been inspected, with 241 confiscated. Senior Minister of State for Transport, Sun Shui Ling, says the crackdown protects both passenger safety and licensed drivers' livelihoods. With the September school holidays approaching, she's urging the public to book only through licensed operators. Grab's currently the only platform here cleared to provide cross-border taxi services. Former child actor Amos Yee has been handed 4 fresh charges for allegedly threatening racial harmony and supporting child sex. He allegedly claimed in social media posts that Malays and Indians were discriminated against by the Chinese majority in Singapore and called on these communities to protest against the government. He also purportedly made videos advocating for free speech for pedophiles, stating that babies and children could give consent to engage in sex. The 27-year-old now faces 7 charges in total, including 3 under the Enlistment Act. Japan says it will protect the International Criminal Court as it has a responsibility as the court's largest financial contributor. This comes after the US sanctioned ICC President Tomoko Akane, accusing the court of unfairly targeting America and Israel and threatening further measures to dismantle the institution. Japanese Prime Minister Sanae Takaichi says Tokyo will continue supporting Mr. Akane, who's now barred from the US financial system and from traveling to the US. The dispute marks a rare public point of friction between the two close allies. Country music legend Dolly Parton has died at the age of 80. Her family said she died peacefully in Nashville after a brief battle with cancer. Parton sold more than 100 million records worldwide and was a prolific songwriter, penning classics such as I Will Always Love You, Islands in the Stream, and 9 to 5. She grew up in poverty and later became a philanthropist who contributed millions to causes such as childhood literacy, disaster relief, and medical research.
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5: Thanks for making us a part of your midweek radio listening. Dining vouchers worth $150 from Wildfire to be won in the Linkit Challenge sometime this hour. And we also hope to make it worth your while with the biggest and the greatest hits from Matchbox 20, Atomic Kitten, Bon Jovi, and this one by the Cranberries.

0: 1FM 91.3 Atomic Kitten. That's a nice cover of the Blondie hit. Without changing it that much, the tide is high. Makes me want to go for a swim. Anyway, the countdown of the greatest hit of all time, Pop Edition, continues later at 5 o'clock with Carol Smith from number 80. And you will know by this Friday morning whether your favorite song made it to number 1 or if you guessed correctly the top song. Because if you did, well, you could be in with a shout of winning the grand prize, a three-night stay at Artisan Singapore's Deluxe Balcony King Room with breakfast for two and a pair of Artisan Table memberships worth over $3,000. So to stand a chance of winning, first of all, you got to send in your guesses for the number one song via WhatsApp with the keyword countdown to 8855-0913. Be sure to include your name as well. You're with Philip Chiu this afternoon, along with the greatest hits on 1FM, on the way with New Kids on the Block next.
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0: 1FM 91.3, that French duo Daft Punk, One More Time. They actually got that name from Well Magazine after being dismissed for their early work, being thrashed, in other words, in a magazine review which described their music then as Daft Punky Trash. Well, something good came out of that. They called themselves Daft Punk, and their subsequent music was celebrated instead of being called trash. News headlines and traffic updates coming up next. And then we have a beautiful, very touching song written and sung by Kenny Loggins for his brother. That is next on our 70s throwback of the hour.
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3: These are your news headlines. I'm Shahzad Haque. Singapore and Vietnam have launched a new strategic dialogue, with the Republic hoping it will become a lasting channel for closer bilateral engagement. Singapore's Coordinating Minister for Public Services, Chan Chun Sing, says the platform will allow candid discussions on emerging challenges and help future leaders build relationships. The inaugural meeting in Singapore yesterday brought together senior officials from both countries, with talks focused on developing future-ready talent and technology cooperation. Last year, the two countries upgraded bilateral ties to the highest tier of a comprehensive strategic partnership, the first such instance between Singapore and a fellow ASEAN member. The Land Transport Authority has seized 8 more vehicles in the past 2 weeks for illegal cross-border passenger services. Since July last year, over 5,000 vehicles have been inspected, with 241 confiscated. Senior Minister of State for Transport, Sun Shui Ling, says the crackdown protects both passenger safety and licensed drivers' livelihoods. With the September school holidays approaching, she's urging the public to book only through licensed operators. Grab's currently the only platform here cleared to provide cross-border taxi services. Former child actor Amos Yee has been handed 4 fresh charges for allegedly threatening racial harmony and supporting child sex. He allegedly claimed in social media posts that Malays and Indians were discriminated against by the Chinese majority in Singapore and called on these communities to protest against the government. He also purportedly made videos advocating for free speech for pedophiles, stating that babies and children could give consent to engage in sex. The 27-year-old now faces 7 charges in total, including 3 under the Enlistment Act. Japan says it will protect the International Criminal Court as it has a responsibility as the court's largest financial contributor. This comes after the US sanctioned ICC President Tomoko Akane, accusing the court of unfairly targeting America and Israel and threatening further measures to dismantle the institution. Japanese Prime Minister Sanae Takaichi says Tokyo will continue supporting Mr. Akane, who's now barred from the US financial system and from traveling to the US. The dispute marks a rare public point of friction between the two close allies. Country music legend Dolly Parton has died at the age of 80. Her family said she died peacefully in Nashville after a brief battle with cancer. Parton sold more than 100 million records worldwide and was a prolific songwriter, penning classics such as I Will Always Love You, Islands in the Stream, and 9 to 5. She grew up in poverty and later became a philanthropist, who contributed millions to causes such as childhood literacy, disaster relief, and medical research.
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0: 1FM traffic. Heavy traffic on the PIE towards Changi. This is between the KPE and Thompson Road. Elsewhere, there are road works on the AYE towards the MCE at the Tuas checkpoint entrance, and a broken down vehicle is spotted on the PIE towards Changi after Jalan Yunus.
4: Legends never die. And neither do these songs.

0: Yeah, a bit of soft rock for you. Bon Jovi on 1FM 91.3. Wanted Dead or Alive, about the grueling, lonely reality of being on the road, doing about 300 shows a year. And the reason for the Cowboy Fields or the song was because Jean Bon Jovi realized that rock stars and all West outlaws, they actually share the same lifestyle. Really? Well, he said riding to town, taking what they can get, and leaving before sunrise. So, yeah, there's that parallel there. Quite the imagery as well. Thanks for making us your listening choice here on 1FM. Still to come music-wise, Huey Lewis on the news, as well as Lisa Loeb and Nine Stories.
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4: 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Is your favorite pop hit going to make it to the top? Find out as we unveil the number one song this Friday on The Morning Drive. 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
0: And thanks to the earlier downpour during lunchtime, it's slightly cooler this afternoon. Light rain as well in some areas. Outdoors, maximum 33 degrees Celsius.
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1: That's right. It is that time of the afternoon, and we're going to play the challenge. You are going to be playing the challenge. What you need to do, of course, is to listen to these two song hooks and tell me what these two artists have in common. If you're ready, let's go.

0: All right, if you know what they have in common, let me know. And if you're first in with the correct answer, you will win dining vouchers worth $150 from Wildfire. They serve wood-fired steaks, dry-aged burgers, and indulgent signatures served with soul. And their menu highlights will include the Australian Wagyu steaks and indulgent Wagyu burgers. Okay, WhatsApp 8855-0913 if you know the answer. Just ahead, the news headlines. Before that, Vanessa Williams.
1: 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Didn't catch us on the morning drive? 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
2: Among some parts of Uganda, Western Kenya, and also Tanzania in East Africa, during certain seasons, there are enormous swarms of mosquitoes. 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They compress them into dense patties and cook these protein-rich... It's a protein-rich food sauce. Yes, mosquito burgers, people. Mosquito burgers.
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2: These are your news headlines. I'm Shahzad Haque. Singapore's factory output grew 6.8% in July, slightly above economist expectations of 6.7%, but slower than June's 7.2%. Most major clusters grew, except biomedical manufacturing, which fell around 5%, and chemicals, which dropped more than 10% amid plant maintenance, softer demand, and supply disruptions. Precision engineering saw the strongest growth, up nearly 18%, driven by higher production of semiconductor equipment. Electronics, which makes up nearly half of all manufacturing output, also rose more than 11%, buoyed by AI-related demand. Two Chinese nationals have been charged with conspiring to counterfeit Singapore currency. Police say they were alerted by a Marina Bay Sands cashier who spotted the word copy on a $100 bill when a man allegedly tried to deposit $150,000 into his casino account. Officers later found counterfeiting equipment in the 33-year-old's hotel room, including ink, paper, and a paper cutter. A 25-year-old woman was also arrested after allegedly being found with a printer and a stack of counterfeit notes. If convicted, they could face up to 20 years in jail and a fine. Senior advisor to the Prime Minister's office, Teo Chee Hian, has received an honorary degree from Nanyang Technological University, recognizing his decades of contributions to Singapore. The former Deputy Prime Minister, who retired from politics last year, held several cabinet posts, including Home Affairs, Defence and Education. He also has long-standing ties to NTU, having served on the council of the university's predecessor from 1988 to 1991 and overseen its reconstitution as NTU. Mr. Teo said he accepted the degree with gratitude and pride in how far NTU has grown. In Indonesia, respiratory illnesses are surging as thick haze from wildfires blankets parts of the country. In worst-hit areas such as Riau, PM2.5 levels are over 15 times the World Health Organization's recommended daily limit. Health facilities in West Kalimantan have recorded around 5,000 emergency room visits for respiratory infections each week, 10 times the weekly average in the first half of the year. Nationwide, respiratory cases have risen to around 400,000 a week since late July, with more than 10.6 million cases recorded by early August. Australian police are on a hunt for thieves who stole 400,000 oysters worth around $350,000. Police say more than 300 bags of oysters were taken from a New South Wales farm near Tarry, north of Sydney. The theft happened earlier this year, but was only reported to police on Tuesday. Authorities are urging anyone with information to come forward.
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5: And thanks for staying with us as we bring on one great hit after another. And we know that you love what's to come in this hour. From Evanescence, Brian McKnight, Shakira, and opening the hours, Tears for Fears, and this one called Shout on 1FM.

1FM 91.3, Timmy Thomas, dying inside to hold you, and thank you for WhatsApping your answers for the Linkit Challenge. Today's winner and the fastest entry that came in with the right answer that I was looking for was from Chon Huang Chung, who said both artists, Dr. Alban and Shirley Manson of the band Garbage, were born on the 26th of August. Yep, their birthdays today. Absolutely spot on. For that, you win dining vouchers worth $150 from Wildfire. They are located at Mohammed Sultan. They serve wood-fired steaks, dry-aged burgers, and their menu highlights include their Australian Wagyu steaks and indulgent Wagyu burgers. And to top it off, you can also pair the amazing food with their selection of curated wines, craft beers, and spirit-forward cocktails. You can check them out at wearewildfire.asia. Another chance to win tomorrow, and so keep trying, okay? On the way next, The Whispers. Right now, it's the Electric Light Orchestra all over the world on 1FM.

0: Sounds of the Whispers on 1FM 91.3. That's Rock Steady, where we'll be partying at the grand finale of the greatest hit of all time, Countdown Pop Edition, this Saturday, 29th of August, 7 p.m. onwards. And we'd love for you to join us. There'll be games, drinks, canapés on the house, and of course, party tunes at Simply Retro by Tinbox at Chimes. You can come dressed as your favorite pop icon as well. You know, that'd be nice. And in order to score a pair of invites, what you got to do is WhatsApp us with the keyword party along with your name to 8855-0913. Well, we'll let you know if you won those invites, okay? So do it now. After news, headlines, and traffic updates, we'll be enjoying one of the most well-loved ballads of the 70s, written by David Foster and recorded by the band, who are known for their dazzling blend of funk, soul, R&B, and jazz. 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
8: These are your news headlines. I'm Shahzad Haque. Singapore's factory output grew 6.8% in July, slightly above economist expectations of 6.7%, but slower than June's 7.2%. Most major clusters grew, except biomedical manufacturing, which fell around 5%, and chemicals, which dropped more than 10%, amid plant maintenance, softer demand, and supply disruptions. Precision engineering saw the strongest growth, up nearly 18%, driven by higher production of semiconductor equipment. Electronics, which makes up nearly half of all manufacturing output, also rose more than 11%, buoyed by AI-related demand. Two Chinese nationals have been charged with conspiring to counterfeit Singapore currency. Police say they were alerted by a Marina Bay Sands cashier who spotted the word copy on a $100 bill when a man allegedly tried to deposit $150,000 into his casino account. Officers later found counterfeiting equipment in the 33-year-old's hotel room, including ink, paper, and a paper cutter. A 25-year-old woman was also arrested after allegedly being found with a printer and a stack of counterfeit notes. If convicted, they could face up to 20 years in jail and a fine. Senior advisor to the Prime Minister's office, Teo Chee Hian, has received an honorary degree from Nanyang Technological University, recognizing his decades of contributions to Singapore. The former Deputy Prime Minister, who retired from politics last year, held several cabinet posts, including Home Affairs, Defence and Education. He also has long-standing ties to NTU, having served on the council of the university's predecessor from 1988 to 1991 and overseen its reconstitution as NTU. Mr. Teo said he accepted the degree with gratitude and pride in how far NTU has grown. In Indonesia, respiratory illnesses are surging as thick haze from wildfires blankets parts of the country. In worst-hit areas such as Riau, PM2.5 levels are over 15 times the World Health Organization's recommended daily limit. Health facilities in West Kalimantan have recorded around 5,000 emergency room visits for respiratory infections each week, 10 times the weekly average in the first half of the year. Nationwide, respiratory cases have risen to around 400,000 a week since late July, with more than 10.6 million cases recorded by early August. Australian police are on a hunt for thieves who stole 400,000 oysters worth around $350,000. Police say more than 300 bags of oysters were taken from a New South Wales farm near Tarry, north of Sydney. The theft happened earlier this year, but was only reported to police on Tuesday. Authorities are urging anyone with information to come forward.
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0: And there are roadworks on Jalambu Road towards the city after Jurong Pier Road to avoid lanes 2 and 3. Roadworks as well on the ECP towards Changi after Sea Lian Avenue in lane 3. And broken down vehicles spotted on the AYE towards the MCE after Keppel Road in lane 4.
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0: 1FM 91.3, that's Tret. I could listen to that song many, many times. What a banger back in the 80s. Actually, I prefer the extended mix because I love that song so much. It's by Colonel Abrams. He wasn't in the army. That's his real name. His actual name is Colonel. That's his parents decided to name him Colonel as his first name. Anyway, coming up, more great songs. We've got George Michael lined up as well as Shakira. And right now, we're going to do the weather.
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0: Weather-wise, the forecast is like rain. Temperature, a high of 33 degrees Celsius.
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0: 1FM 91.3, another great song. Fast Love, George Michael. All right, time to head it over to Carol Smith, your host on The Escapade. She'll be counting down, or continuing with the countdown, of the greatest hit of all time, Pop Edition, starting from number 80 from 5 p.m. So keep it right here. Tune in then. In fact, tune in now, because more great songs coming your way and some great company, some cool prizes to win as well. I'm Philip Shaw. I'll catch you tomorrow. Same time, same place.
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2: These are your news headlines. I'm Shahzad Haque. Singapore and Vietnam have launched a new strategic dialogue with the Republic, hoping it will become a lasting channel for closer bilateral engagement. Singapore's Coordinating Minister for Public Services, Chan Chun Sing, says the platform will allow candid discussions on emerging challenges and help future leaders build relationships. The inaugural meeting in Singapore yesterday brought together senior officials from both countries, with talks focused on developing future-ready talent and technology cooperation. Last year, the two countries upgraded bilateral ties to the highest tier of a comprehensive strategic partnership, the first such instance between Singapore and a fellow ASEAN member. More than 28 kilograms of cocaine have been seized from a foreign-registered commercial vessel in Singapore waters. They were found in two packages hidden in the vessel's filtration devices after police Coast Guard officers conducted a search of the vessel on August 21st. Preliminary investigations show the vessel was transiting through Singapore and the drugs were not meant for the local market. The government has launched a public consultation seeking feedback on issues related to copyrighted works and AI. It comes amid a growing number of lawsuits filed globally, with rights holders alleging that their copyrights have been infringed by many tech companies. Law Minister Edwin Tong says the government will carefully study the global landscape and consider an approach that offers Singapore the right balance. Details on the consultation are in a report on straitstimes.com. Submissions close at 5 p.m. on October 22nd. South Korean food safety authorities say they found no detectable formaldehyde in 8 shipments of Chinese cabbage imported on Sunday and Monday. Tests are being conducted on every new shipment from China after an online video alleged the carcinogenic chemical was being used to preserve cabbage in parts of the country. Korean authorities say they also plan to test products from all Chinese manufacturers, including kimchi and pickled cabbage. China accounts for about 99% of South Korea's imported kimchi, which exceeded 336,000 tons last year. In Pakistan, at least 15 newborn babies have been killed in a fire at a state-run hospital in the capital, Islamabad. Local media say the blaze was caused by a fault in the air conditioning system of a mother and child health ward. There were 60 newborns in the ward at the time. Only one was rescued. Prime Minister Shahbaz Sharif has ordered an immediate investigation and called for those responsible to face the strictest action.
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6: Good afternoon. It is a midweek Wednesday and a pretty sad one as the world mourns the loss of music legend Dolly Parton. And on the show today, I'm going to be sharing some Dollyisms, some clips from some unique interviews with Dolly Parton as well. So stay close. Also coming up on the show today, we are going to be continuing the countdown to number one. Around about 5 o'clock, we will kick things off with song number 80 in our greatest hits of all-time countdown, Pop Edition. Yes, not too late for you to try and guess what the number one song will be for your chance to win a very cool prize from Artisan Singapore worth $3,000. How can you do that? Well, stick around. I'll tell you more as well. Also on the show, we've got $150 worth of dining vouchers from Knox Dine in the Dark, as well as $100 worth of vouchers from Guzman E. Gomez up for grabs. Meanwhile, let's kick things off with Alana Miles. It's Black Velvet.

0: sounds of Twisted Sister and We're Not Gonna Take It. 4:16 on a midweek Wednesday. How's it going? Carol with you. So our greatest hits of all time countdown has begun. Yes, and we will be continuing the countdown from song number 80 around about 5 o'clock. And remember, not too late for you to squeeze in your guess as to which song you think will be the number one song this year. It's your chance to win a 3-night stay at Artisan Singapore's Deluxe Balcony King Room that comes with breakfast for two, as well as a pair of Artisan Table memberships worth over $3,000. All right, so to stand a chance at winning, simply send in your guesses for the number one song via WhatsApp. Don't forget to use the keyword countdown and text it off to 88550913 and be sure to include your name. All right, so stay close and keep the radio on so you know which song is going to make it to number one.
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0: 1FM 91.3, Good Times Greatest Hits. Will Smith with Men in Black. 4:29 on a midweek Wednesday. So lots of people feeling quite sad about the passing of Dolly Parton at the age of 80 due to cancer. And the tributes are pouring in for Dolly with Julia Roberts, Sally Field, Lily Tomlin, Goldie Hawn, Sheryl Crow, Sandra Bullock, as well as Paul McCartney, all sharing memories. Now, Julia Roberts called Dolly a magical and joyous human, while Sheryl Crow said there was now a hole in the universe. Paul McCartney even shared a photo from the first time they met back in 1974. So it's clear Dolly touched an extraordinary number of lives, both professionally and personally. And I thought I'd share with you a clip of an interview that she did some time back with Drew Barrymore that gives you an insight as to why so many people loved Dolly, and it's because of how she treated everyone.
1: Well, I love everybody. I always know that there's that little godlike, that little thing in every human being, and I try to go to that because I know that nobody would be the way they are if they could be different. You know, it's like I wrote a song called Whatever You Are, Be That. Whatever you do, do that. Because anything else is just an act. So whoever you are, be that. And I'm not a good enough person or a good enough Christian to judge and criticize other people. I want to be loved and accepted. So the least I can do is to try to love and accept other people. And I love the difference in people.
2: Me too.
1: Just like that spice, the variety of life being spice, you know. I mean, if everybody was the same, well, you know, it would be a boring life, wouldn't it?
0: Kind of brings us back to what we were just talking about on the show yesterday about what Singapore needs more of to make life better. And perhaps it's that patience, it's that love and empathy for others. Rest in peace, Dolly.
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6: These are your news headlines. I'm Shahzad Haque. Singapore and Vietnam have launched a new strategic dialogue with the Republic, hoping it will become a lasting channel for closer bilateral engagement. Singapore's Coordinating Minister for Public Services, Chan Chun Sing, says the platform will allow candid discussions on emerging challenges and help future leaders build relationships. The inaugural meeting in Singapore yesterday brought together senior officials from both countries, with talks focused on developing future-ready talent and technology cooperation. Last year, the two countries upgraded bilateral ties to the highest tier of a comprehensive strategic partnership, the first such instance between Singapore and a fellow ASEAN member. More than 28 kilograms of cocaine have been seized from a foreign-registered commercial vessel in Singapore waters. They were found in two packages hidden in the vessel's filtration devices after police Coast Guard officers conducted a search of the vessel on August 21st. Preliminary investigations show the vessel was transiting through Singapore, and the drugs were not meant for the local market. The government has launched a public consultation seeking feedback on issues related to copyrighted works and AI. It comes amid a growing number of lawsuits filed globally, with rights holders alleging that their copyrights have been infringed by many tech companies. Law Minister Edwin Tong says the government will carefully study the global landscape and consider an approach that offers Singapore the right balance. Details on the consultation are in a report on straitstimes.com. Submissions close at 5 p.m. on October 22nd. South Korean food safety authorities say they found no detectable formaldehyde in 8 shipments of Chinese cabbage imported on Sunday and Monday. Tests are being conducted on every new shipment from China after an online video alleged the carcinogenic chemical was being used to preserve cabbage in parts of the country. Korean authorities say they also plan to test products from all Chinese manufacturers, including kimchi and pickled cabbage. China accounts for about 99% of South Korea's imported kimchi, which exceeded 336,000 tons last year. In Pakistan, at least 15 newborn babies have been killed in a fire at a state-run hospital in the capital, Islamabad. Local media say the blaze was caused by a fault in the air conditioning system of a mother and child health ward. There were 60 newborns in the ward at the time. Only one was rescued. Prime Minister Shahbaz Sharif has ordered an immediate investigation and called for those responsible to face the strictest action.
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0: Look out for a breakdown on the PIE towards Tuas after Clementi. AYE towards MCE, there is a breakdown after Yuen Ching Road. And on the PIE towards Changi, a breakdown after Jalan Yunos. Do drive safe.
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0: Sounds of Yazoo and Only You here on 1FM 91.3, 4:46 on a midweek Wednesday. Carol with you. So here's something interesting that scientists have done. They have found a way to turn plastic bottles into cookies. Yes. Researchers from the Southern Illinois University of Carbondale have developed a protein-rich cookie made from discarded PET plastic bottles and plant biomass. And the invention could help tackle plastic pollution, address global food insecurity, and support long-duration space missions as well. Now, the process apparently involves breaking down plastics and agricultural waste using water and oxygen under extreme heat and pressure. And so microbes then convert these materials into proteins, fats, and acids. And baker's yeast adds vanilla flavor, while another yeast strain transforms ethylene glycol from plastic into beta-carotene, which is a precursor to vitamin A. Now, the researchers say safety testing indicates the food is safe to eat, but formal taste testing is still awaiting approval. So that means it probably tastes not great. But are the scientists putting shredded plastic into your cookie jar? No, not quite. They're using microbes to transform chemicals derived from waste into new food ingredients. Oh, wow. Looks like the future is here.
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0: Your votes are in. And now we count them down for 1FM's greatest hits of all time pop edition. The countdown of the top 100 songs starts this week from 7:30 a.m. on Wednesday. Is your favorite pop hit going to make it to the top? Find out as we unveil the number one song this Friday on The Morning Drive. We've also lined up an amazing prize if you guess the number one song correctly. This is your chance to win a three-night stay at Artisan Singapore's Deluxe Balcony King Room with breakfast for two and a pair of Artisan Table memberships worth over $3,000. To stand a chance at winning, send in your guesses for the number one song via WhatsApp with the keyword countdown to 88550913. 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
0: Mostly cloudy and temperatures will keep between 27 and 30 degrees Celsius.
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0: 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D. Lessel and me, myself and I. And it doesn't matter if you're going to be coming alone or with a group of friends. We want to see you at our Greatest Hits of All Time finale party happening on Saturday, the 29th of August. 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All right, so get texting. 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
0: Look out for a breakdown on the PIE towards Tuas after Adam Road. PIE towards Tuas, there's also a breakdown after KJE. And on the PIE towards Changi, look out for a breakdown after Jalan Yunus. That's all I have for you. Drive safe.
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5: These are your news headlines. I'm Shahzad Haque. Scam losses in Singapore fell by nearly 18% in the first half of this year to $410.6 million. The number of cases also dropped by around 14% to 16,821. Police attribute the improvement to measures such as anti-scam safeguards implemented by social media platforms. But they note that 8 in 10 victims voluntarily handed money to scammers instead of having their accounts directly compromised. Investment scams caused the biggest losses at nearly $170 million, followed by government official impersonation scams at more than $90 million. The Singapore University of Social Sciences has launched a new incubator to help student entrepreneurs develop solutions for community needs. SUSS President Professor Tan Tai Yong says the Good Incubator recognizes that entrepreneurs need a strong ecosystem to turn ideas into tangible impact. It will connect entrepreneurs with technology and business and community partners, including Alibaba Cloud and the Singapore Center for Social Enterprise. The program is open to SUSS students with registered companies and startup projects, which will be assessed based on social impact and business maturity. Former child actor Amos Yee has been handed 4 fresh charges for allegedly threatening racial harmony and supporting child sex. He allegedly claimed in social media posts that Malays and Indians were discriminated against by the Chinese majority in Singapore, and called on these communities to protest against the government. He also purportedly made videos advocating for free speech for pedophiles, stating that babies and children could give consent to engage in sex. The 27-year-old now faces 7 charges in total, including 3 under the Enlistment Act. Australian authorities are investigating 2 more aircraft taxiing incidents at Sydney Airport, bringing the total to at least 6 in the past month. The latest happened yesterday when a departing Jetstar plane almost crossed paths with another aircraft taxiing behind it. In an earlier incident on August 16th, 2 recently landed Qantas and Virgin Australia jets had converging routes before the Qantas crew stopped. The string of events compounds concerns about a potential collision and highlights a persistent shortage of air traffic controllers at Australia's busiest airport. Washington is considering additional trade penalties against Canada after Ottawa announced dollar-for-dollar retaliation against the latest U.S. tariffs. Canada's new tariffs, effective September 8th, target about $20 billion U.S. dollars of U.S. exports, roughly matching the value of Canadian goods hit by the fresh US tariffs. The White House says its response could include higher tariffs and other trade measures. President Donald Trump had earlier threatened to double tariffs on Canadian cars to 50%. The latest moves raise the prospect of a spiraling trade war between the neighbours.
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0: Hey, good evening and welcome to The Escapade. It's Carol with you. And yes, time for us to continue the countdown to number one with songs 80 to 61. And of course, be sure to stay close to keep track of these songs because it could help you figure out which song is going to be number one this year. And that would be your chance to win a three-night stay at Artisan Singapore's Deluxe Balcony King Room with breakfast for two and a pair of Artisan Table memberships worth over $3,000. All right. Meanwhile, let's kick things off with song number 80. It's Ace of Base with The Sign. Now, this tune became a massive U.S. hit in 1994, spending 6 weeks at number one on the Billboard Hot 100. In fact, The Sign was so successful that Billboard later named it the biggest song of 1994. Do you remember what you were up to that year? Now, that's pretty remarkable considering the competition that year included Mariah Carey, Whitney Houston, Boyz II Men, and Celine Dion. And here they are kicking off our countdown this evening at number 80. It's Ace of Base.

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0: 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That is Kylie Minogue and Can't Get You Out of My Head at number 78, a song that helped cement her transition from pop star to global dance pop icon. Good evening and welcome to The Escapade. It's Carol with you as we count down from 80 to 61 this evening. And coming up this hour, there is also going to be a chance for you to score $150 worth of Knox Dine in the Dark vouchers for you to go check out their new curated cocktail menu, okay? And for today's prize, all you got to do is take part in the pop quiz, or the pop quiz as I like to call it. Now, here's today's question, and you have to stay close to the radio in order for you to figure it out. Now, this particular act appears twice on our countdown from number 80 to 61. All you have to do is figure out which one and what are the two songs that will feature in our countdown this evening from songs number 80 to 61. Okay, this act appears twice, so listen close to figure out which one. Okay, and once you do, drop me a WhatsApp at 88550913. Your chance to win cool vouchers from Knox Dine in the Dark.
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0: Look out for a breakdown on the CTE towards the SLE at Seletar West Link exit. We've also got a breakdown on the PIE towards Tuas after KJE. PIE towards Changi, a breakdown after Jalan Eunos. That's all I have for you. Do drive safe.
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0: at number 76 on our countdown this evening is Westlife with I Lay My Love on You. Now, unlike many of Westlife's biggest songs, it wasn't released as a regular single in the UK. In fact, it was aimed primarily at the international market, and it went on to become a favorite with Westlife fans around the world. And here's a fun Singapore connection with that song. The music video for that track was filmed across Asia, including Japan and South Korea, but a big chunk of the video was actually shot right here in Singapore. Yeah, perhaps you spotted yourself in the video as well. All right, stay with us. The countdown continues right after the news. And remember to listen out for an act that features twice on our countdown this evening from songs number 80 to 61. And once you hear this particular act appear a second time, be sure to drop me a WhatsApp at 88550913 to let me know the name of the group or the performer and what were the two songs that appeared on our chart this evening. Your chance to win vouchers from Knox Dine in the Dark worth $150. Good luck.
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3: These are your news headlines. I'm Shahzad Haque. Scam losses in Singapore fell by nearly 18% in the first half of this year to $410.6 million. The number of cases also dropped by around 14% to 16,821. Police attribute the improvement to measures such as anti-scam safeguards implemented by social media platforms. But they note that 8 in 10 victims voluntarily handed money to scammers instead of having their accounts directly compromised. Investment scams caused the biggest losses at nearly $170 million, followed by government official impersonation scams at more than $90 million.

0: The Singapore University of Social Sciences has launched a new incubator to help student entrepreneurs develop solutions for community needs. SUSS President Professor Tan Tai Yong says the Good Incubator recognizes that entrepreneurs need a strong ecosystem to turn ideas into tangible impact. It will connect entrepreneurs with technology and business and community partners, including Alibaba Cloud and the Singapore Centre for Social Enterprise. The program is open to SUSS students with registered companies and startup projects, which will be assessed based on social impact and business maturity. Former child actor Amos Yee has been handed four fresh charges for allegedly threatening racial harmony and supporting child sex. He allegedly claimed in social media posts that Malays and Indians were discriminated against by the Chinese majority in Singapore and called on these communities to protest against the government. He also purportedly made videos advocating for free speech for pedophiles, stating that babies and children could give consent to engage in sex. The 27-year-old now faces seven charges in total, including three under the Enlistment Act. Australian authorities are investigating two more aircraft taxiing incidents at Sydney Airport, bringing the total to at least six in the past month. The latest happened yesterday when a departing Jetstar plane almost crossed paths with another aircraft taxiing behind it. In an earlier incident on August 16th, two recently landed Qantas and Virgin Australia jets had converging routes before the Qantas crew stopped. The string of events compounds concerns about a potential collision and highlights a persistent shortage of air traffic controllers at Australia's busiest airport. Washington is considering additional trade penalties against Canada after Ottawa announced dollar-for-dollar retaliation against the latest U.S. tariffs. Canada's new tariffs, effective September 8th, target about $20 billion U.S. of U.S. exports, roughly matching the value of Canadian goods hit by the fresh U.S. tariffs. The White House says its response could include higher tariffs and other trade measures. President Donald Trump had earlier threatened to double tariffs on Canadian cars to 50%. The latest moves raise the prospect of a spiraling trade war between the neighbors.
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3: Look out for a breakdown on the PIE towards Changi after Thompson Road, and on the KPE towards the TPE, there's been an incident after Bartley Road East. That's all I have for you. Do drive safe.
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0: Greatest hits at number 75, Ace of Base with a song that turned them into international superstars. It went to number one in 13 countries. That's right. And the story behind the song, absolutely brilliant. Producer Dennis Pop initially rejected their demo, but the cassette got stuck in his car stereo. And after listening to it repeatedly on his commute because he couldn't get the tape out, he grew to love it and helped turn All That She Wants into a worldwide smash hit. So this little Swedish pop group went from a rejected demo stuck in a car stereo to number one around the world. Not a bad turnaround, huh? And if you identified that song as the second act to appear on our countdown this evening, well done. Absolutely spot on. They were kicking off our countdown earlier at number 80 with The Sign, and just five songs later, they're in at number 75 with All That She Wants. So congratulations to Sadie Jane for correctly identifying Ace of Base as the act that appears twice. Alright, back to the countdown. Here is music from Spandau Ballet. It is true.
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6: Mostly cloudy and temperatures will keep between 27 and 30 degrees Celsius.
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6: Look out for a breakdown on the PIE towards Changi after Thompson Road, and on the KPE towards TPE, there's been an incident at the TPE SLE exit. AYE towards MCE, heavy traffic between Alexandra Road and Buona Vista, and on the CTE towards the SLE, heavy traffic between Ang Mo Kio Avenue 3 and Brattle Road. Drive safe.
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It's Madonna at number 73 with Like a Prayer. She's got 4 songs in total on our countdown this year, and this is her second appearance. Moving on to song number 72 is Belinda Carlisle's Leave a Light On, which was released in 1989 and features the famous guitarist George Harrison. And it was also one of Belinda's biggest solo hits after the Go-Go's. In fact, it was also a very big mumbo hit. So perhaps let's dance along to this one this evening at number 72.

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6: 1FM 91.3, good evening and welcome to The Escapade. It's Carol with you and we continue the countdown to number one with song number 71. And it's a track that was originally performed by the Osmonds in the 1970s. But Boyzone released their version in 1994 and it quickly became their second UK number one single. And Ronan Keating, of course, later became one of the group's most recognizable stars. Here they are at 71 with Love Me For.

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1: Look out for a breakdown on the AYE towards Tuas after Keppel Road, and on the BKE towards PIE, a breakdown at the KJE exit. MCE Tunnel towards ECP, heavy traffic after ECP Changi, drive safe.
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3: These are your news headlines. I'm Shahzad Haq. Elderly scam victims in Singapore are losing more money on average, with losses per victim rising around 20% to more than $42,000 in the first half of this year, compared with last year. Anti-scam operators say some seniors fall victim in an attempt to earn extra money through investing, while others may be vulnerable because of loneliness. Authorities say people can call the Scam Shield helpline at 1799 to check if something is a scam, adding that nearly 85% of the 500 daily calls are such inquiries. The Land Transport Authority has seized 8 more vehicles in the past 2 weeks for illegal cross-border passenger services. Since July last year, over 5,000 vehicles have been inspected, with 241 confiscated. Senior Minister of State for Transport, Sun Shueling, says the crackdown protects both passenger safety and licensed drivers' livelihoods. With the September school holidays approaching, she's urging the public to book only through licensed operators. Grab is currently the only platform here cleared to provide cross-border taxi services. Drivers heading to Malaysia via Tuas Checkpoint can expect temporary lane closures from next Tuesday. This is to facilitate construction for a new automated border clearance system, which will allow drivers and passengers to clear immigration without leaving their vehicles, using QR codes and biometric verification. The works will run in phases until late 2027, with parts of the departure car zones closed temporarily. ICA advises travellers to check traffic conditions before setting off and follow signs and lane markings around the affected areas. Respiratory illnesses in Indonesia are surging as thick haze from wildfires blankets parts of the country. In worst-hit areas such as Riau, PM 2.5 levels are over 15 times the World Health Organization's recommended daily limit. Health facilities in West Kalimantan have recorded around 5,000 emergency room visits for respiratory infections each week, 10 times the weekly average in the first half of the year. Nationwide, respiratory cases have risen to around 400,000 a week since late July, with more than 10.6 million cases recorded by early August. Meanwhile, Malaysia is considering scaling down or relocating its National Day celebrations this weekend, as haze from Indonesia affects parts of the country. The government says no cancellations are expected, but some events could be moved indoors. It says it will assess weather forecasts and decide on measures to protect the health of spectators and participants, which include 1,500 secondary school students. The haze is largely linked to forest and peatland fires in Indonesia's Kalimantan and Sumatra regions.
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1: That's right, you voted and we listened, and these are the songs that you think are the best pop hits from the 80s, 90s and early 2000s. This hour, the countdown continues from number 70 to 61. We'll also have another pop-up quiz where you stand to win $100 worth of vouchers from Guzman E. Gomez. So listen out, I'll tell you how to win in just a bit. Meanwhile, at number 70 is an artist whom I had a massive crush on when I was just 16 years old. Bought some flowers, went to greet him at the airport. Not quite sure what happened to my flowers, but here he is. At number 70, it's Vanilla Ice with Ice Ice Baby.
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1FM 91.3, Good Times Greatest Hits. The Beach Boys at number 69 with Kokomo, a song that went to number one in the year 1988 and was written for the movie Cocktail, starring Tom Cruise, another man who had my heart in my young teenage years. You know, I'm getting some flack online and from Shanwei as well for that story I told you earlier about how when Vanilla Ice came to Singapore, I actually bought some flowers with my hard-earned money, took a cab to go to Changi Airport and greeted him with a bouquet. I have no idea what happened to the flowers. I don't even think he noticed me. But yeah, some listeners are like, seriously, Vanilla Ice? I mean, how does he compare to Chris Evans, whom I also have a very huge crush on? But you know what? Slim pickings back in the day. And I'm sure I wasn't the only one fangirling Vanilla Ice, right? So who was your teenage crush, your celebrity teenage crush from the 80s, 90s, 2000s? Let's compare notes, okay? Get in touch, 88550913. Meanwhile, on to number 68. Here is Alphaville with Big in Japan.

0: Alphaville at number 68 with Big in Japan. Veron got in touch sounding a little too disappointed. She says, Carol, I had such high hopes for Alphaville and this song. I think it's appearing too early in the charts. Oh dear. Well, at least it's on the charts, hey, Veron. Meanwhile, good evening and welcome to The Escapade. It's Carol here to see you through all the way till 8 o'clock. And we are counting down from songs number 80 to 61 for our greatest hits of all time pop edition charts this year. And early on, we're also talking about your teenage celebrity crush, because people are judging me for having a crush on Vanilla Ice, whom I thought was, you know, the bomb back in the early 90s. We hear from Jin, who says, Alyssa Milano, I had a poster of her on my wall. And yeah, lots of guys and girls loved her. Jared is going with Drew Barrymore. Okay, understandable. Also Goldie Hawn and Kirstie Alley, because they look so cute and fun. And we also hear from Nas, who says, Kim, wow, she hot. And we also hear from Mins, who says, oh, Bryan Adams, definitely. His raspy voice makes me go weak in the knees. Also, Brad Pitt, Ewan McGregor, Andy Lau, Tony Leung, and the Japanese actor Takashi Kaneshiro, who was big in Japan. I've also got a voice note from Rajen.
1: Carol, my biggest crush was Samantha Fox.
0: You and a million other teenage boys, Rajen.
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0: Alrighty, on the roads, do look out for an accident on the CTE towards the SLE after Jalan Bahagia. There is congestion till Merchant Road. You want to avoid lane 2. AYE towards MCE, a breakdown after Portsdown Avenue. And on the BKE towards PIE, a breakdown at the KJE exit. Do drive safe.
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0: Stevie Wonder, and I just called to say I love you at number 66 on our greatest hits of all time countdown this year. It is the pop edition. Now, that song was written for the 1984 film The Woman in Red, and it won the 1985 Academy Award for Best Original Song, and also the song my dad loved to sing to my mom whenever she went out to play mahjong. Good evening and welcome to The Escapade. We also have to be talking about your teenage celebrity crush from way back when, you know, growing up. Who are some of the celebrities that you are fanboying or fangirling? And we hear from Carlos, who says, I absolutely love Phoebe Cates. She's so cute and I fell in love with her after watching The Gremlins. Okay. And then Chin An says, Erin Gray, who starred in Buck Rogers. Not your typical pinup, but a woman who played a strong character at a time when women were not expected to be strong. Oh, I love that. And then Poppy says, oh, I had massive crushes on Darren Hayes, Lance Bass, Ricky Martin. Imagine the heartbreak when I discovered that they all happened to bat for the same team. Oh, dear. And then Shan Wee got in touch to say, oh, my teenage crush, Jasmine from Aladdin. Okay, I didn't specify whether or not this person had to be real, but yes, I'm seeing a whole new side of Shan Wee. Not too sure if I like it. All right, the countdown continues right after the news and traffic. Keep it right here. It's 1FM.
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6: These are your news headlines. I'm Shahzad Haq. Elderly scam victims in Singapore are losing more money on average, with losses per victim rising around 20% to more than $42,000 in the first half of this year, compared with last year. Anti-scam operators say some seniors fall victim in an attempt to earn extra money through investing, while others may be vulnerable because of loneliness. Authorities say people can call the Scam Shield helpline at 1799 to check if something is a scam, adding that nearly 85% of the 500 daily calls are such inquiries. The Land Transport Authority has seized 8 more vehicles in the past 2 weeks for illegal cross-border passenger services. Since July last year, over 5,000 vehicles have been inspected, with 241 confiscated. Senior Minister of State for Transport, Sun Shueling, says the crackdown protects both passenger safety and licensed drivers' livelihoods. With the September school holidays approaching, she's urging the public to book only through licensed operators. Grab is currently the only platform here cleared to provide cross-border taxi services. Drivers heading to Malaysia via Tuas Checkpoint can expect temporary lane closures from next Tuesday. This is to facilitate construction for a new automated border clearance system, which will allow drivers and passengers to clear immigration without leaving their vehicles, using QR codes and biometric verification. The works will run in phases until late 2027, with parts of the departure car zones closed temporarily. ICA advises travellers to check traffic conditions before setting off and follow signs and lane markings around the affected areas. Respiratory illnesses in Indonesia are surging as thick haze from wildfires

0: fires blankets parts of the country. In worst-hit areas such as Riau, PM 2.5 levels are over 15 times the World Health Organization's recommended daily limit. Health facilities in West Kalimantan have recorded around 5,000 emergency room visits for respiratory infections each week, 10 times the weekly average in the first half of the year. Nationwide, respiratory cases have risen to around 400,000 a week since late July, with more than 10.6 million cases recorded by early August. Meanwhile, Malaysia is considering scaling down or relocating its National Day celebrations this weekend, as haze from Indonesia affects parts of the country. The government says no cancellations are expected, but some events could be moved indoors. It says it will assess weather forecasts and decide on measures to protect the health of spectators and participants, which include 1,500 secondary school students. The haze is largely linked to forest and peatland fires in Indonesia's Kalimantan and Sumatra regions.
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3: Look out for an accident on the PIE towards Changi after the KPE. We've also got a breakdown on the AYE towards MCE after Portsdown Avenue. And on the CTE towards CSLE, accident after Jalan Bahagia. There is congestion till Merchant Road. Avoid lane 2. Drive safe.
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0: 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Erasure in at number 65 on our Greatest Hits of All Time Countdown Pop Edition with A Little Respect. Now, here's some fun trivia for you. What do these huge acts, Depeche Mode, Yazoo, and Erasure, have in common? Well, it is Vince Clarke. Now, Vince Clarke is one of the key architects of British synth pop. He co-founded Depeche Mode, then went on to form Yazoo with Alison Moyet, as well as Erasure with Andy Bell, which is why there's that signature synthesizer sound that you hear from A Little Respect, Just Can't Get Enough. Well, kind of similar, right? And yeah, I didn't know that he was the man behind these three well-known groups, okay? All right, do stay. Coming up shortly, there's going to be a chance for you to score $100 worth of vouchers from Guzman E. Gomez in our pop quiz. Yeah, really easy. Going to ask you a question about one of our artists that's featured on our countdown this evening. Get it right and you walk home with those vouchers from Guzman E. Gomez so that you can check out some gorgeous Mexican dishes. And if you're a big fan of the butter chicken filling, oh, you'll be happy to know that it is now back till the 13th of September. All right, so stay close. That pop-up quiz could happen anytime. Keep it right here. It's 1FM.
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1: Some light rain, which should be clearing shortly. Cloudy thereafter. And looking at tomorrow, do expect thundery showers, mainly over northern, eastern and western Singapore in the afternoon.
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1: Look out for an accident on the PIE towards Changi after the KPE. On the PIE towards Changi, a breakdown after Bukit Batok East Avenue 3. And PIE towards Tuas, a breakdown after Toh Guan Road. Avoid Lane 1, drive safe.
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5: 63.
1: Good evening, and yes, in at number 63 is Michael Jackson's You Are Not Alone. Now, it made Billboard history in 1995, but what did it do that no song had ever done before? Okay, time for another pop quiz. And here are your options. Let me help you out. Is it A, did it spend 10 weeks at number one? Is it B, did it become the first song to debut at number one? Is it C, did it sell 1 million copies in one day? Or was it D, was it number one in every country? Okay, A, B, C, or D, your chance to win $100 worth of vouchers from Guzman E. Gomez, redeemable through the GYG app. Okay, if you can ace this pop quiz, you walk away with lovely vouchers from GYG. Meanwhile, enjoy this one. It's Michael Jackson. No.

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0: lovely sounds of Take That in at number 62 on our greatest hits of all time countdown this year. It is the Pop Edition. Welcome to the Escapade. It's Carol with you, and time for us to give away those vouchers worth $100 to Guzman E. Gomez, okay? Redeemable via the GYG app. And all you had to do was take part in the pop-up quiz. And earlier on, I asked you this. Michael Jackson's You Are Not Alone made Billboard history in 1995. What did it do that no song had ever done before? And I gave you four options. Is it A, spent 10 weeks at number one? B, became the first song to debut at number one? C, sold 1 million copies in one day? Or D, was number one in every country? Now, some people got in touch to say all of the above, which is not correct. And of course, we also had a lot of guesses for all the various options. But as always, there can only be one. We hear from Caleb and his father, Frank. What is your guess?
1: It was B.
0: B. It became the first song to debut at number one. That is absolutely correct. Well done. Wow. How did you know this?
1: Because my father used to like Michael Jackson when he was younger.
0: I see. Okay, so because you are a huge Michael Jackson fan, you've just won those vouchers from Guzman E. Gomez. It's worth $100. Congratulations.
1: Thank you.
0: What song do you hope will be number one this year, Frank? Unfortunately, this year it's all about the pop tunes, so I don't think we'll be seeing a whole lot of Guns N' Roses this year. All right, I give you another option. What would be your second choice?
2: Depeche Mode. Strange Love.
0: Okay, good choice. We'll see if that song is indeed our number one track this year, okay? But meanwhile, go ahead and enjoy yourself over at Guzman E. Gomez. Well done.
2: Thank you.
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0: at number 61 on our countdown this year is NSYNC and Bye Bye Bye. And they, of course, have gotten a whole new generation of fans after appearing in Deadpool and Wolverine in 2024 for that track. And you know what? I never used to pay attention to the dance moves by NSYNC, but after the song appeared in Deadpool and Wolverine, I'm now suddenly a fan. I can't unsee Deadpool in his tactical suit doing the dance. Of course, it wasn't really Ryan Reynolds. It was another dancer that was hired to do the dance moves, but still, iconic dance scene in the movie. That about does it for our countdown this evening. It will continue tomorrow morning at 7:30 a.m. as the morning drive takes you through songs number 60 to 41 on our greatest hits of all time, Countdown the Pop Edition. And remember, there's a chance for you to win a three-night stay at Artisan Singapore's Deluxe Balcony King Room with breakfast for two and a pair of Artisan Table memberships worth over $3,000 if you're able to correctly guess the number one song this year. If you've been paying attention, you might be able to start ruling out some of the songs that you thought were going to be number one, okay? So to stand a chance at winning, simply send in your guesses for the number one song via WhatsApp with the keyword countdown and text us at 88550913. Be sure to include your name as well. All right, that about does it. Stay close. Coming up shortly, a news and traffic update. Then back with more of your favorite tunes from Don Henley.
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0: Look out for an accident on the PIE towards Changi after the KPE. PIE towards Changi, heavy traffic at KPE exit. And on the PIE towards Tuas, there's a breakdown after Toh Guan Road. You want to avoid lane 1, drive safe.
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7: These are your news stories. I'm Shazad Haq. Scam losses in Singapore fell by nearly 18% in the first half of this year to $410.6 million. The number of cases also dropped by around 14% to 16,821. Police attribute the improvement to measures such as anti-scam safeguards implemented by social media platforms. But they note that 8 in 10 victims voluntarily handed money to scammers instead of having their accounts directly compromised. Investment scams caused the biggest losses at nearly $170 million, followed by government official impersonation scams at more than $90 million. Singapore's factory output grew 6.8% in July, slightly above economist expectations of 6.7%, but slower than June's 7.2%. Most major clusters grew, except biomedical manufacturing, which fell around 5%, and chemicals, which dropped more than 10% amid plant maintenance, softer demand, and supply disruptions. Precision engineering saw the strongest growth, up nearly 18%, driven by higher production of semiconductor equipment. Electronics, which makes up nearly half of all manufacturing output, also rose more than 11%, buoyed by AI-related demand. Former child actor Amos Yee has been handed 4 fresh charges for allegedly threatening racial harmony and supporting child sex. He allegedly claimed in social media posts that Malays and Indians were discriminated against by the Chinese majority in Singapore and called on these communities to protest against the government. He also purportedly made videos advocating for free speech for pedophiles, stating that babies and children could give consent to engage in sex. The 27-year-old now faces 7 charges in total, including 3 under the Enlistment Act. Drivers heading to Malaysia via Tuas Checkpoint can expect temporary lane closures from next Tuesday. This is to facilitate construction for a new automated border clearance system, which will allow drivers and passengers to clear immigration without leaving their vehicles, using QR codes and biometric verification. The works will run in phases until late 2027, with parts of the departure car zones closed temporarily. ICA advises travellers to check traffic conditions before setting off and follow signs and lane markings around the affected areas. Over in Thailand, passengers flying from Bangkok's Suvarnabhumi Airport are being advised to allow extra flying time from next Monday, as road repairs are expected to disrupt access to the terminal for more than 7 months. 3 lanes will be closed in affected areas, while 2 remain open through diversions. Traffic may be even slower during peak periods. The airport recommends passengers allow for extra travel time and consider using the airport rail link to avoid delays or missing flights.
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0: Hey, good evening and happy Wednesday. Carol here to take you over the midweek hump as we inch closer to the weekend. And coming away this hour are more of your favorite tunes from Hall & Oates, Sting, as well as Faith Evans. And in entertainment news, the world is still mourning the loss of Dolly Parton. And here's something that's pretty wild. Now, Dolly actually recorded a song that nobody has ever heard. And it's locked inside a time capsule, and it will stay there until something happens. What has to happen? Let me tell you more in just a bit. Meanwhile, let's get things going with John Henley. It is the Boys of Summer right here on 1.

0: Big Runga and Sway here on 1FM 91.3. Good evening and welcome to The Escapade. In entertainment news, she may be gone, but Dolly Parton still has one more final secret song to unveil. Now, the late country music legend revealed in an interview with Jimmy Fallon back in 2022 that she has an unreleased track waiting in a Chestnut Dream box in Dollywood that will only be released on what would have been her 100th birthday on January 19th, 2046. And here's a clip of Dolly telling Jimmy Fallon about this special project.
1: We do a lot of things at Dollywood, and one year we thought about that. They asked me if I would write a song that nobody would ever hear. I'll be dead, gone. Well, I might not be, because I'll be 99. You know me.
2: You can do that.
1: I might still be hopping.
2: Yeah, you'll be there. I think I'll be
1: there. Anyway, I wrote a song. And I put it in the box to be opened. And I even put, like, at that time, there was CD player and the ways and saying what we were doing with our music at that time. Left all the instructions, and here's how you can play this.
2: No.
1: I swear. And so I don't know what they'll do with it, but I have regretted that because it was a really good song.
2: I'm serious.
1: I keep wanting them to let me dig it up and put something else in it that's not as good.
2: But yeah.
0: Now, the song was recorded in 2015, and I guess we'll all have to wait till January 19th, 2046 to hear that special recording. And I hope a whole new generation falls in love with Dolly Parton again.
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0: Look out for a breakdown on the AYE towards Tuas after Penjuru Road. SLE towards BKE, there's a breakdown after TPE. And on the PIE towards Changi, heavy traffic at the KPE exit. And in Woodsville Tunnel towards Sengkang, traffic's heavy. Do drive safe.
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0: Sting with Desert Rose here on 1FM 91.3, taking us to about 7:26 on this midweek Wednesday. Time for our daily joke. Now, what do you call an apology written in dots and dashes? 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
2: These are your news stories. I'm Shahzad Haq. Scam losses in Singapore fell by nearly 18% in the first half of this year to $410.6 million. The number of cases also dropped by around 14% to 16,821. Police attribute the improvement to measures such as anti-scam safeguards implemented by social media platforms. But they note that 8 in 10 victims voluntarily handed money to scammers instead of having their accounts directly compromised. Investment scams caused the biggest losses at nearly $170 million, followed by government official impersonation scams at more than $90 million. Singapore's factory output grew 6.8% in July, slightly above economist expectations of 6.7%, but slower than June's 7.2%. Most major clusters grew, except biomedical manufacturing, which fell around 5%, and chemicals, which dropped more than 10% amid plant maintenance, softer demand, and supply disruptions. Precision engineering saw the strongest growth, up nearly 18%, driven by higher production of semiconductor equipment. Electronics, which makes up nearly half of all manufacturing output, also rose more than 11%, buoyed by AI-related demand. Former child actor Amos Yee has been handed 4 fresh charges for allegedly threatening racial harmony and supporting child sex. He allegedly claimed in social media posts that Malays and Indians were discriminated against by the Chinese majority in Singapore and called on these communities to protest against the government. He also purportedly made videos advocating for free speech for pedophiles, stating that babies and children could give consent to engage in sex. The 27-year-old now faces 7 charges in total, including 3 under the Enlistment Act. Drivers heading to Malaysia via Tuas Checkpoint can expect temporary lane closures from next Tuesday. This is to facilitate construction for a new automated border clearance system, which will allow drivers and passengers to clear immigration without leaving their vehicles, using QR codes and biometric verification. The works will run in phases until late 2027, with parts of the departure car zones closed temporarily. ICA advises travellers to check traffic conditions before setting off and follow signs and lane markings around the affected areas. Over in Thailand, passengers flying from Bangkok's Suvarnabhumi Airport are being advised to allow extra flying time from next Monday, as road repairs are expected to disrupt access to the terminal for more than 7 months. 3 lanes will be closed in affected areas, while 2 remain open through diversions. Traffic may be even slower during peak periods. The airport recommends passengers allow for extra travel time and consider using the airport rail link to avoid delays or missing flights.
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4: Look out for a breakdown on the SLE towards the BKE after TPE. There's also heavy traffic on the PIE towards Tuas between Jurong Town Hall Road and Clementi. On the CTE towards AYE, traffic's heavy at Orchard Road exit. And on the PIE towards Changi, heavy traffic at the KPE exit. Do be patient as you drive.
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0: Hangouts with Man Eater here on 1FM 91.3. Good evening and welcome to the Escapade. 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
0: Cloudy for tonight and looking at tomorrow. Do expect thundery showers mainly over northern, eastern and western Singapore in the afternoon.
8: 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It's easy to clean and is one of the quietest.
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0: Look out for a breakdown on the SLE towards the BKE after TPE. There's also heavy traffic on the PIE towards Tuas between Jurong Town Hall Road and Clementi. On the CTE towards AYE, traffic's heavy at Orchard Road exit. And on the PIE towards Changi, heavy traffic at the KPE exit. Do be patient as you drive.
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0: It's A1 and same old brand new you. Oddly enough, that song does not feature on our greatest hits of all time countdown pop edition this year. So you can strike that one off as a potential number one song. Okay, let me help you out a bit. So not too late for you to guess the number one song this year. Remember, it could lead you to a grand prize worth over $3,000. And that includes a 3-night stay at Artisan Singapore's Deluxe Balcony King Room with breakfast, as well as a pair of Artisan Table memberships as well. Now, the countdown continues tomorrow morning at 7:30 a.m. The morning drive will take you through songs number 60 to 41. And at 5 p.m., we'll continue the countdown from 40 to 21. And of course, on Friday morning at 7:30 a.m., the top 20 songs will be revealed. Okay, so stay close. All right, on that note, enjoy the rest of your evening. And time for me to hand things over to Simon Lim. He is coming up shortly with music from Wet, Wet, Wet Rock Set, as well as 5 for Fighting. I'll speak to you tomorrow. Be well.
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0: Look out for an accident on the PIE towards Changi after Bukit Timah Road. Avoid lanes 3 and 4. In the MCE tunnel towards the AYE, there is a breakdown before Central Boulevard. That's all I have for you. Drive safe.
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5: These are your news headlines. I'm Shahzad Haq. Singapore will extend cash benefits of the new SG Child Support Package to children of unmarried parents. It marks a significant policy shift, as such children were previously excluded from some baby-related cash benefits. Prime Minister Lawrence Wong had announced the provision of up to $62,000 to every Singaporean child. This includes a $10,000 cash gift and $2,000 of annual child credits over 16 years. The government says the move demonstrates support for every Singapore child, regardless of their parents' marital status, while encouraging parenthood within marriage. Between 2020 and 2024, an average of 745 babies were born here annually to unmarried Singaporean mothers. A 63-year-old chef has been sentenced to 8.5 years jail for sexually assaulting an 11-year-old girl in a restaurant while staff and customers were present. The court heard the girl asked Kasim Juhamat to scratch her back in June 2025, but he proceeded to assault her for about half an hour, even though she repeatedly said no and tried to move away. He later warned her not to tell anyone. Kasim was arrested 2 days later when a restaurant manager lodged a police report after the girl disclosed the incident. Malaysia's former Prime Minister Ismail Sabri Yaakob is expected to be charged tomorrow under the country's anti-corruption law. His lawyer has confirmed that the Bera MP will be charged at the Kuala Lumpur Sessions Court after earlier proceedings were postponed due to his health. The case is related to his declaration of assets following an anti-corruption probe. Officers seized 170 million ringgit in foreign currencies and 16 kilograms of gold bullion linked to Mr. Ismail Sabri and his senior aides last year. Many people have been feared dead or missing in Tibet's Girong County after a mudslide hit a major border crossing between China and Nepal today. Roads leading to the Girong port land crossing on the Chinese side, as well as communications and power supplies, have been cut off. President Xi Jinping has directed all-out rescue efforts to search for those missing. He also called for strengthening monitoring and early warning systems to prevent secondary disasters. Meanwhile, Chinese authorities are assisting India in the search for 22 crew members missing after a cargo vessel sank in the Bay of Bengal. The Panama-flagged MV Ocean Winner was carrying 24 crew members, including 20 Chinese nationals, while sailing from India's Odisha state to Singapore. However, it sent a distress alert on Saturday while east of India's Vishakhapatnam. Indian authorities rescued two people, but no other survivors have been found yet. The cause of the sinking remains unclear.
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7: Good evening, and it's just 2 days to the weekend. 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In the meantime, turn up your radio for Wet Wet Wet, and this is titled Love Is All Around, featuring the voices of Marty Pello.

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3: 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Is your favorite pop hit going to make it to the top? 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To stand a chance at winning, send in your guesses for the number one song via WhatsApp with the keyword countdown to 88550913. 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

0: One FM and 91.3, and it's All the Love in the World by the Irish group The Chorus. This is Nice and Simon and the countdown of the greatest hits of all time. 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And Michael Jackson's song Bad only came in at number 88. Aww. Hey, try to guess the number one song correctly, because you may win a 3-night stay at Artisan Singapore, and it's their deluxe balcony king room with breakfast for two and a pair of Artisan table memberships worth over $3,000. Drop us a text via WhatsApp with the keyword countdown, followed by your guess of the number one song. 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

0: 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This is Nice with Simon, and if you score invites to our grand finale party for our greatest hits of all time, Pop Edition, I guess you can jump for joy because, you know, you're bound to have a great time with us this Saturday at Simply Retro by Tinbox at Chimes. And it's going to be a fantastic party, so dress as your favorite pop icon if you'll be attending. If you're a woman, why not come dressed as Annie Lennox, Cyndi Lauper, or Whitney Houston? And to score invites, you can also go to our 1FM 913 Instagram story and add a comment, I want to party.
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0: 1FM 91.3, and that's a classic 1981 hit by Foreigner, Waiting for a Girl Like You. This is Nice with Simon, and if you're a man who wishes to understand and have better communication with a woman in your life, hey, get your hands on a book titled For Men Only. The authors are Shanti and Jeff Feldhahn. 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
1: 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Didn't catch us on the morning drive? 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
1: It's a wonderful Wednesday because you can literally feel that the weekend is fast approaching. 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We'd love to meet you. And if you score a pair of invites, come dress as your favorite pop icon. So who will you dress as? Cyndi Lauper, Michael Jackson, the Pet Shop Boys, Tina Turner, or Britney Spears? Dream about it tonight. Meanwhile, here's Peter Gabriel.

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3: This is Sam Lin, and if you've watched Anthony Bourdain's food and travel programs, you must catch a biographical film that captures the early years of Anthony Bourdain.
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0: Big Fun by Inner City. It's a track from 1988. This is Nice with Simon, and have you been getting your friends to tune into 1FM for the countdown of the greatest hits of all time, Pop Edition? You know, the countdown started this morning at 7:30 a.m. with Lavinia and the Flying Dutchman, and it'll continue tomorrow around the same time. Hey, try to guess the number one song, because you may win a three-night stay at Artisan Singapore, and it's their deluxe balcony king room with breakfast for two, and a pair of Artisan table memberships worth over $3,000. Now do WhatsApp us the word countdown, followed by your guess of the number one song. Send your text message to 8855-0913 via WhatsApp. And The Sign by Ace of Base is not going to be a number one song, because it came in at song number 80. And that was on Carol's Shift today.
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0: 1FM 91.3, and you heard Shattered Dreams by Johnny Hates Jazz. And that number was written by the band's lead singer, Clark Datchler. Good evening, I'm Simon, and this Saturday is 1FM 91.3's grand finale party for the greatest hits of all time, Pop Edition. And our party will take place at Simply Retro by Tin Box at Chimes, and we want you to be part of this. 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That's right, go to our 1FM 913 Instagram story and comment, "I want to party." 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

0: 1FM 91.3 and the British boy band 5 with a hit from 1999 title Keep On Movin'. 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
1: 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It's 1FM 91.3's grand finale party for the greatest hits of all time, Pop Edition. And if you score a pair of invites, be a good sport and come dress as your favorite pop icon, okay? So how about you and your partner dress as Janet Jackson and Prince, or Madonna and Michael Jackson having a date night, just for fun. For now, a song by Billy Ocean featured in the movie The Jewel of the Nile, which starred a young Michael Douglas and Kathleen Turner.

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0: 2001. That's a song titled Wherever You Will Go by the American band The Calling. Hey, good evening. This is Nice with Simon on 1FM 91.3. And have you heard the news about Dolly Parton? Millions of people's most enduring all-time female country music artist, Dolly Parton, has died. And I must extend our radio station's deepest condolences to Dolly Parton's family. You know, Dolly Parton was known to have written 3,000 songs, and she donated millions of dollars to charities. I like Dolly Parton, and she once said, "If you see someone without a smile today, give them yours." Unquote.
1: I'm from a family of 12 children, 6 girls and 6 boys. Very poor as far as material things, but we had all the important things in life. Things like a good mom and daddy, understanding and kindness, a love for each other, a love for the Lord, and appreciation for the land from which we made our living.
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2: You got kids, Sean, or is it just the two of them?
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2: 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Like my daddy always said, a bird and a fish can fall in love, but where do they make a home?
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0: 1FM 91.3, and you heard Pearl Jam with a version of a 1961 song titled Last Kiss. And Pearl Jam's version is from 1999. You know, vocalist Eddie Vedder found an old record of the song at an antique shop in Seattle. He then convinced the rest of the band to try out the song, and it was performed a few times on the band's tour at the time. Pearl Jam's version became a huge hit. So you see, you never know what you might find at an antique shop. That thing you found could inspire you to find greater success.
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0: 1FM 91.3, and that's Bananarama with I Want You Back from 1988. I'm Simon, and every day until Friday, it's the countdown of the greatest hits of all time, Pop Edition. And you can try to guess the number one song. 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
1: 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Didn't catch us on the morning drive? 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
2: Among some parts of Uganda, Western Kenya, and also Tanzania in East Africa, during certain seasons, there are enormous swarms of mosquitoes. It can really cause sort of like a blanket and you can't even see. 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They compress them into dense patties and cook these protein-rich... It's a protein-rich food sauce. Yes, mosquito burgers, people. Mosquito burgers.
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2: Hey, 1FM and 91.3's countdown of the top 100 greatest hits of all time, Pop Edition, will happen again tomorrow and on Friday. Now be sure to tune in to The Morning Drive with Lavinia and The Flying Dutchman tomorrow morning from 7:30 a.m. as the countdown continues. Guess the number one song that will be revealed this Friday, because there's a superb prize courtesy of Artisan Singapore. And to score a pair of invites to our grand finale party as part of our countdown, drop us a message via WhatsApp with the keyword party and include your name. Send your message via WhatsApp to 885-50913. It's 885-50913 via WhatsApp. We'll let you know if you've won those invites. For now, turn up the radio for Kim Carnes.

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1: This is Sam Lin, and if you've watched Anthony Bourdain's food and travel programs, you must catch a biographical film that captures the early years of Anthony Bourdain.
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13: Hello, good evening.
1: Hey, good evening. And it's Constance, yes?
13: Yes, we do.
1: Okay, so Constance, how's your night?
13: Oh, pretty good.
1: And have you been following the countdown, the greatest hits of all time, Pop Edition, which started this morning, and also you heard it on Carol's Shift?
13: Oh, yes. In fact, I was up very early, 7:30.
1: Awesome. So
13: 7:30.
1: You were tuning in to Lavinia and the Flying Dutchman. Must have been really, you know, like, well, exciting, right?
13: Yeah. And I commented on 913 Instagram story. I want to party.
1: All right, Constance. I wish you all the luck you need, okay, to score those invites. So thank you for commenting on our 1FM 913 Instagram story. And tell me, what's your greatest wish for, you know, following this greatest hits of all time Pop Edition?
13: Well, my wish is that it gets better each year, and also I able to win the entry for the party this Saturday.
1: I hope your guess will be correct as well. You know, I'm sure you've been trying to guess the number one song, right, as they count down.
13: Yes, definitely. I'm praying that my songs get to the top.
1: Okay,
13: the number one.
1: Just for the sake of everyone who's tuning in, if you do follow Lavinia, the Flying Dutchman, as well as Carol. They will continue the countdown tomorrow. And on Friday, on The Morning Drive, it's going to be the top 20 songs that will be revealed, including the number one song. And somebody's going to walk away with a three-night stay at Artisan Singapore. It's the Deluxe Balcony King Room with breakfast for two and a pair of Artisan Table memberships worth over $3,000.

0: 1FM 91.3, and it's Evelyn Champagne King with Love Come Down. This is Simon Lim with you on a Wednesday night, and do remember that if you do get invited to our grand finale party for the greatest hits of all time pop edition, you can dress as your favorite pop icon from the 80s, 90s, or early 2000s. The idea is just to be distinctive enough so that people know which pop icon your outfit or look for the night is inspired by. And we look forward to partying with you this Saturday, 29th August, 7 p.m. at Simply Retro by Tin Box at Chimes. 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

0: 1FM 91.3, and that's Hello by Lionel Richie. I'm Simon, and speaking of Lionel Richie, he doesn't seem to age, right? Lionel Richie is already 77, but he looks at least 20 years younger. And most people have forgotten that Lionel Richie rose to fame in the 1970s as a songwriter and as the co-lead singer of the group Commodores. Lionel later went solo. And how tall is Lionel Richie? Well, he stands at 1.80 meters. Hey, if Lionel Richie is your favorite pop icon and you want to dress as Lionel Richie for our greatest hits of all time grand finale party, by all means do so. Yes, see you this Saturday at Simply Retro by Tinbox at Chimes. That's if you scored invites.
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0: 1FM 91.3, and you heard the German Eurodance group Snap with a smash at Rhythm is a Dancer. You know, that song was extremely popular in nightclubs in 1992. Alrighty, time for me to wrap up tonight's show. So here's a gentle reminder to tune into the Morning Drive tomorrow at 7:30 a.m. because Lavinia and the Flying Dutchman will continue with 1FM 91.3's countdown of the top 100 greatest hits of all time pop edition. And try to guess the number one song correctly to win the superb prize from Artisan Singapore. And on that note, this is Simon Lim saying good night and sweet dreams.
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0: Let's have a look here. Okay, open up wide. Wow, there's a whole lot of stuff here. Happy news, health news. Oh, food talk just around there. And oh, hey, where to go? An inspirational quote for the week too. That's quite a mouthful and a perfect fit for your Sunday morning.
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1: Regulators. 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
2: These are your news headlines. I'm Shahzad Haque. Scam losses in Singapore fell by nearly 18% in the first half of this year to $410.6 million. The number of cases also dropped by around 14% to 16,821. Police attribute the improvement to measures such as anti-scam safeguards implemented by social media platforms. But they note that 8 in 10 victims voluntarily handed money to scammers instead of having their accounts directly compromised. Investment scams caused the biggest losses at nearly $170 million, followed by government official impersonation scams at more than $90 million. Singapore's factory output grew 6.8% in July, slightly above economist expectations of 6.7%, but slower than June's 7.2%. Most major clusters grew, except biomedical manufacturing, which fell around 5%, and chemicals, which dropped more than 10%, amid plant maintenance, softer demand, and supply disruptions. Precision engineering saw the strongest growth, up nearly 18%, driven by higher production of semiconductor equipment. Electronics, which makes up nearly half of all manufacturing output, also rose more than 11%, buoyed by AI-related demand. Drivers heading to Malaysia via Tuas checkpoint can expect temporary lane closures from next Tuesday. This is to facilitate construction for a new automated border clearance system, which will allow drivers and passengers to clear immigration without leaving their vehicles using QR codes and biometric verification. The works will run in phases until late 2027, with parts of the departure car zones closed temporarily. ICA advises travellers to check traffic conditions before setting off and follow signs and lane markings around the affected areas. Meanwhile, over in Thailand, passengers flying from Bangkok's Suvarnabhumi Airport are being advised to allow extra travel time from next Monday, as road repairs are expected to disrupt access to the terminal for more than 7 months. Three lanes will be closed in affected areas, while two remain open through diversions. Traffic may be even slower during peak periods. The airport recommends passengers allow for extra travel time and consider using the airport rail link to avoid delays or missing flights. Malaysia's former Prime Minister Ismail Sabri Yaakob is expected to be charged today under the country's anti-corruption law. His lawyer has confirmed that the Bera MP will be charged at the Kuala Lumpur Sessions Court after earlier proceedings were postponed due to his health. The case is related to his declaration of assets following an anti-corruption probe. Officers seized 170 million ringgit in foreign currencies and 16 kilograms of gold bullion linked to Mr. Ismail Sabri and his senior aides last year.
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2: UEFA is set to drop its threat to boycott FIFA competitions after the World Football Governing Body guaranteed that it will never again try to sell stakes in the World Cup. European teams are likely to be cleared in time to take part in the upcoming Under-20 Women's World Cup, which kicks off on September 5th. UEFA had issued the threat after FIFA President Gianni Infantino's controversial attempt to sell parts of the World Cup to private investors. The plan met with intense backlash and was abandoned within days. UEFA still maintains that Infantino must be replaced and is expected to discuss leadership issues at a meeting this week. In tennis, Serena and Venus Williams have received a women's doubles wildcard to compete at the US Open. The sisters have played together at the Grand Slam in New York 9 times, most recently in 2022, and won it twice in 2009 and 2019. Serena, a 23-time Grand Slam singles champion, recently returned to the court for the first time in nearly 4 years. The women's doubles first round begins on September 3rd. Finally, in school sports, St. Joseph's Institution beat National Junior College 74-48 to win the National School Games C Division Boys Basketball Final. SJI is the first team to defend the League One title since 2023. In the girls' C Division final, Nanyang Girls High School trounced Dunman High School with a 71-20 win to take their sixth straight title. And that's your sports update. I'm Shahzad Haq.
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3: Hey, it's going to be thundery showers and temperatures are hitting a high of 34.
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5: Yes, sirree. 1FM traffic. What's happening on the roads? ECP towards the city. Vehicle broken down after Changi. And the PIE towards Tuas. A vehicle broken down after the KJE. Avoid lane 2. Please stay within the speed limit. Have everyone buckled up. 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
5: Good morning, my lovelies. It's the Flying Dutchman and Lavinia.
3: Hey, good morning. Morning.
5: Hope you had a great evening and a wonderful morning. Hope it started out right for you. Today's special, why? It is Burger Day.
3: Oh, hoo, hoo.
5: Yeah, don't say. It is Crab Soup Day. I've never had a crab soup.
3: What is this? Is this like a Chinese crab soup?
5: It's like a lobster bisque, but they do it with crab.
3: Ooh.
5: That sounds good, doesn't it?
3: I've never had it.
5: Never had it.
3: I am Googling crab soup.
5: Yeah. It's also Banana Lovers Day.
3: Okay.
5: And it is National Just Because Day.
3: Oh, I could get behind that.
5: Just because.
3: I used to have a friend who used to go like, why is this like this? And he would just go, because.
5: I know, my kids used to do that
3: to
5: me.
3: Because.
5: Why did you do this? And he go, because. You can't argue with because.
3: Yeah, and then you're just like, what?
5: You just can't argue with because. What the hell? It's absolutely disgusting. Okay, coming up in a while, what happened while you were asleep? Norway is in the news.
3: Why?
5: Which I think is quite interesting. I'll tell you about it. It's about smart glasses.
3: Whoa, okay. This I want to hear.
5: That one is really, really interesting. And how are we preparing ourselves for the haze that might hit us? So stay with us here on The Morning Drive. We kick off with Paula Abdul, Cold Hearted. It's 6:09.

0: Concrete Blonde and Joey. What?
1: I am not angry anymore.
0: No, you're not. Concrete Blonde and Joey. It's 6:16. What happened while you were asleep?
1: What happened while we were off air?
0: Yeah,
1: huh?
0: I know.
1: Okay.
0: Stories out of the Straits Times. Here we go. Organizations across Singapore are stepping up efforts to prepare vulnerable communities here for the haze as the region grapples again with escalating air pollution caused by forest fires in Indonesia. It's that burning again. When are the Indonesians going to find another way of doing this? And some of the prep is quite interesting, yeah? Nursing homes are preparing haze wards.
1: Oh, that's interesting. What's that? Yeah.
0: So people with breathing difficulties will be moved to a haze ward where the haze can't get in, I guess.
1: Okay. That makes sense.
0: There's also the distribution of care packs to seniors and other vulnerable people by the Red Cross.
1: Okay.
0: Preschools, right now, trying to ensure that they have enough air purifiers and child-sized masks.
1: Okay.
0: Which is quite interesting.
1: Okay.
0: And then construction workers, the companies that work with them, they're going out and making sure they have enough N95 masks for workers.
1: Yes,
0: which is quite interesting as well. One of the things that is also being looked at is supply of coconut water.
1: For haze?
0: I'm not sure how that works.
1: I can see how that's good for like cooling down because when the day is hot.
0: Maybe.
1: But that's
0: quite interesting. Also in the Straits Times this morning, and this one I like because I am not a fan of smart glasses.
1: Okay.
0: Norway has said, today is the 27th, 2 days ago, that it plans to regulate the use of smart glasses and similar devices and was considering a ban on features that enable facial recognition in public spaces. Smart glasses allow the wearer to shoot photographs, take videos, listen to music, take phone calls, translate signs in foreign languages, project text and message and maps onto their screen. In Norway, they said, we can see that people's private lives and privacy are coming under pressure from this new technology.
1: Right.
0: And that's exactly what I said. Are these glasses an invasion of your privacy?
1: I just find it interesting because we know, I mean, we understand that concept of these wearable tech, right? And this is not the first time, right? It's always... You know, it's been showcased years before, right? And then it's just whether or not did it take off. But even then, I'm just wondering, like, did, you know, government bodies kind of like, hey, this is a possible security issue, right?
0: I'll bet you Singapore is doing exactly that right now.
1: Yeah?
0: They're thinking about it.
1: Right? Because how can you ignore the fact that, right?
0: Exactly.
1: Yeah? Even though it's like at that point.
0: I could walk into a bank.
1: Yeah.
0: And I could get their entire... security system on video.
1: Yeah, because it's a matter of what you program your glasses to do, and maybe you're one of those like really techie people.
0: It's not good. I've never thought. I've never thought it was good.
1: So I'm just surprised that it's gotten this far.
0: Absolutely.
1: Right?
0: Yeah.
1: And you can walk into like what's it like a Ray-Ban's place and pick one up.
0: Oh, yeah, there are various brands that have.
1: Right.
0: Yeah. So quite interesting. Shit. I'm not a fan. Both stories in the Straits Times this morning.
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5: 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Is your favorite pop hit going to make it to the top? 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
0: There we go. The AYE towards the MCE, an accident after Alexandra Road. ECP towards the city, a vehicle broken down after Changi. And the PIE towards Tuas, a vehicle broken down after the KJE. Avoid lane 2. Please stay within the speed limit. Have everyone buckled up. Be safe as you drive today.
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0: Michelle Branch, everywhere at 6:25. Let's tell everybody what they can win today.
1: Yes, indeed. All righty. Of course, this hour we do have How Singaporean Are You? And with that, your chance to win for yourself $150 worth of vouchers from Over Easy. Now, what do they have in common? We will have that at 7 o'clock. Mm. And you can win for yourself a bundle worth $150 from Give Me. This includes an ergonomic pillow and a box of nasal strips, all to give you quality rest. Now, don't forget, 7:30, we are going to have our greatest hits of all time countdown.
0: Yes!
1: It continues, the pop edition.
0: Nice.
1: That's right. So make sure you tune in to see if the songs that you have voted for have made it to the top 100. Yesterday on our show, we did from 100 all the way to about 80.
0: 80?
1: Yeah, and that carried on the Escapade with Carol. And we will have another 20.
0: 20 songs,
1: yes,
0: today.
1: On the show from 7:30 to 9:30 a.m. It's going to be two great hours of wonderful music.
0: Absolutely. So look out for that. That's just around the corner.
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3: These are your news headlines. I'm Shahzad Haq. Scam losses in Singapore fell by nearly 18% in the first half of this year to $410.6 million. The number of cases also dropped by around 14% to 16,821. Police attribute the improvement to measures such as anti-scam safeguards implemented by social media platforms. But they note that 8 in 10 victims voluntarily handed money to scammers instead of having their accounts directly compromised. Investment scams caused the biggest losses at nearly $170 million, followed by government official impersonation scams at more than $90 million. Singapore's factory output grew 6.8% in July, slightly above economist expectations of 6.7%, but slower than June's 7.2%. Most major clusters grew, except biomedical manufacturing, which fell around 5%, and chemicals, which dropped more than 10%, amid plant maintenance, softer demand, and supply disruptions. Precision engineering saw the strongest growth, up nearly 18%, driven by higher production of semiconductor equipment. Electronics, which makes up nearly half of all manufacturing output, also rose more than 11%, buoyed by AI-related demand. Drivers heading to Malaysia via Tuas checkpoint can expect temporary lane closures from next Tuesday. This is to facilitate construction for a new automated border clearance system, which will allow drivers and passengers to clear immigration without leaving their vehicles using QR codes and biometric verification. The works will run in phases until late 2027, with parts of the departure car zones closed temporarily. ICA advises travellers to check traffic conditions before setting off and follow signs and lane markings around the affected areas. Meanwhile, over in Thailand, passengers flying from Bangkok's Suvarnabhumi Airport are being advised to allow extra travel time from next Monday, as road repairs are expected to disrupt access to the terminal for more than 7 months. Three lanes will be closed in affected areas, while two remain open through diversions. Traffic may be even slower during peak periods. The airport recommends passengers allow for extra travel time and consider using the airport rail link to avoid delays or missing flights. Malaysia's former Prime Minister Ismail Sabri Yaakob is expected to be charged today under the country's anti-corruption law. His lawyer has confirmed that the Bera MP will be charged at the Kuala Lumpur Sessions Court after earlier proceedings were postponed due to his health. The case is related to his declaration of assets following an anti-corruption probe. Officers seized 170 million ringgit in foreign currencies and 16 kilograms of gold bullion linked to Mr. Ismail Sabri and his senior aides last year.
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0: City, a vehicle broken down after Changi, and the PIE towards Tuas, a vehicle broken down after the KJE, avoid lane 2. Please stay within the speed limit. Have everyone buckled up. Be safe as you drive today. Let's take a trip back to 1972.
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0: Everybody introduces them as Dr. Hook. The original name of the band was Dr. Hook and the Medicine Show. And in 1972, that band released Sylvia's Mother. It's an autobiographical song. It tells the story of the writer who's drawing upon his own experience of unsuccessfully attempting to revive a failed relationship. What is really interesting about the song is that the lead singer of Dr. Hook and the Medicine Show actually met the real Sylvia many years later. And he describes the song as a story. He says, it means that, he said, it meant that he could be more than just a singer. It was almost like acting, he said. When you're singing Sylvia's Mother, you have to be that guy in the phone booth making the phone call. From 1972, Dr. Hook and the Medicine Show, Sylvia's Mother.

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0: 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We give it away. Question is, how Singaporean are you?
1: Okay, guys. All about museums this week.
0: Yeah.
1: Did you even know that we have a silkworm museum here in Singapore?
0: Excuse me?
1: Yeah. I need to go there now. Okay?
0: I want to get some silk. Make some nice shirts,
1: I don't know if they are at the level where they can produce cloth.
0: They don't produce cloth.
1: What you can do at the museum is really understand and see the full life cycle of the silkworm.
0: So parents, you're wondering what to do with your kids' school holidays?
1: Yeah. You are welcome. Just want to say
0: good
1: that.
0: Good idea.
1: Yeah, so there are live demonstrations. Like you can even see how the silkworms are being fed.
0: Oh, man.
1: And of course, it's a diet of mulberry leaves and all that. How cool is that?
0: That is brilliant.
1: Right? Really,
0: absolutely.
1: Really is a hidden gem. You can go and check it out over at their website, littlemori.com. All right, the question is based on this very unique museum.
0: Okay.
1: Who or what does Little Mori in the museum's name, Little Mori's Silkworm Museum, refer to? Okay.
0: Mm.
1: So in the name for the museum, Little Mori's Silkworm Museum, who or what does Little Mori refer to?
0: Nice one.
1: Send in your answers.
0: Yeah, I'm trying to figure it out.
1: Hey, don't play the game. This is for them to win.
0: Stop it. I cannot.
1: Okay, Ken. You just won't get the prize.
0: I thought Little Mori is like, you know, Peter Dinklage.
1: No.
0: If you know the answer, WhatsApp it through 8855-0913.
1: That's such
2: the
1: a random
2: drive.
1: Jab.
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3: 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Happy news, health news, oh, food talk just around there. 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
1: Hey, it's going to be thundery showers and temperatures are hitting a high of 34.
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0: We had quite a few situations that would get you into a bit of a tiff or a bit of a... get you a bit stressed, actually, because everything's happening quite early this morning. PIE towards Tuas, a vehicle broken down after the KJE, avoid lane 2. Then the AYE towards the MCE, an accident after Alexandra Road. 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

0: That's Gwen Stefani and Hollaback Girl. It's 6:53. We're playing How Singaporean Are You?
1: Oh, right. It's all about museums this week. And I need to get myself down to this museum. It is one of the more than 50 registered museums under the National Heritage Board's Museum Roundtable.
0: Right.
1: And this is the Little Maury's Silkworm Museum. It's dedicated to everything about the silkworm. Okay, you will get to see live specimens of the silkworm and understand the full life cycle of this incredible creature that produces one of the most luxurious cloths and materials in the world. Yes, the silkworm. This is where we get silk from, okay? So, the question for today is, who does Little Maury in the museum's name, which is Little Maury's Silkworm Museum, refer to? All right, happy to say that, hey, most of you actually know the answer. Well done, people. How do you know all this? Okay, now one person confess. Google. Yes.
0: There you go. At least he was honest.
1: Although we have someone saying mulberry. Well, that's what they eat, but that's not what Little Maury refers to. Let's find out who has the correct answer.
0: Good morning. Hello. Could I speak to Evelyn, please?
1: Hey.
2: Yes.
1: Hey, hey, hey.
2: Good morning.
1: All right.
0: Are you getting ready for work?
2: No, I'm actually
1: getting ready to win this prize.
2: No, I guess getting my boys off to school now.
1: Oh, okay. That's important too.
0: Yes.
1: But winning the prize is more important.
0: Mother's first headache of the day, getting the boys off to school.
1: You can win this prize for your boys. That's fine. But win
0: hello, who is that who said hello?
2: Isaac.
0: Oh, morning, Isaac.
1: Hi, Isaac.
3: Hello.
0: Oh, my goodness.
1: Alrighty.
0: All saying hi now.
1: Wow.
0: Okay, so how many boys do you have?
2: I've got three boys.
0: Okay.
1: Wow.
0: So we know Isaac. Who are the other two?
2: David and Ian.
0: Nice. Morning, guys.
1: Are they all in the same school right now, or is it a few schools that you have to drive to? Which school is that, can I ask?
2: It's St. Joseph.
0: Oh.
1: Wait. SJIJ or SJI?
2: J.
1: Oh, hey.
0: Well done.
1: Your kids might be classmates with my kids, because my three boys are in SJIJ as well. Well done. We'll figure that one out a little later.
0: All right, we've got a great prize for you, Evelyn.
1: Yes, we do.
0: Need to answer a question.
1: Okay, guys.
2: Okay.
1: Who does Little Maury in the name of the museum, Little Maury's Silkworm Museum, refer to?
2: Well, referring to the silkworm itself, it's the Latin name, and it's the scientific name. It's called Bombyx maury.
1: Wow!
0: Whoa, she knows her stuff!
1: Well done! Whoa. See, we know it as the domestic silk moth. And that's the other misconception people have. People always think that the caterpillars go, you know, they evolve into the butterfly, but actually it's a moth. It's a very cute, fluffy moth.
0: There you go.
1: So congratulations!
2: Thank you!
0: You've got yourself $150 worth of vouchers from Over Easy. Have a great day, Evelyn!
2: Yay.
1: Yeah, boys,
2: Thank you.
1: A great day in school too, okay?
2: Thank you. Bye.
1: Take care.
0: Thanks
1: bye.
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1: Hey, hey, let's see what's happening on the roads, shall we? 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Most of it's been cleared. The only one that is still there is the PIE towards Twas, a vehicle broken down after the KJE. Avoid lane 2. Please stay within the speed limit. 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
3: These are your news headlines. I'm Shazad Haq. At least 157 people have been killed and hundreds of tourists missing after a massive flash flood and mudslide along the Nepal-Tibet border yesterday. Videos showed a wall of mud and rock collapsing into a river, sweeping away people while causing destruction to houses, roads and other infrastructure. Authorities on both sides of the border are warning of major casualties. Almost 600 tourists, of whom about 460 are foreigners from 28 nations, are missing. They include those from India, the US and the UK. 8 South Korean hydropower plant workers are also unaccounted for. Initial reports suggest an earthquake could have triggered the avalanche. Malaysia is considering tighter regulation of e-commerce platforms after complaints involving scams, halal certification, as well as electrical and electronic products. Prime Minister Anwar Ibrahim had instructed the finance and communications ministries to address regulatory measures. Malaysia's internet regulator has received almost 2,000 complaints about e-commerce platforms since January 2025. Communications Minister Fahmi Fadzil says possible options include a registration mechanism. Shopee, TikTok Shop and Lazada are among the country's most popular e-commerce platforms. In local news, Singapore will extend cash benefits of the new SG Child Support Package to children of unmarried parents. It marks a significant policy shift, as such children were previously excluded from some baby-related cash benefits. Prime Minister Lawrence Wong had announced the provision of up to $62,000 to every Singaporean child. This includes a $10,000 cash gift and $2,000 of annual child credits over 16 years. The government says the inclusion demonstrates support for every Singapore child, regardless of their parents' marital status, while encouraging parenthood within marriage. Between 2020 and 2024, an average of 745 babies were born here annually to unmarried Singaporean mothers. Organisations in Singapore are stepping up efforts to prepare vulnerable communities from haze due to worsening air pollution caused by forest fires in Indonesia. Some nursing homes are setting up haze wards, while preschools are preparing air purifiers and masks. The Singapore Red Cross will distribute care packs to seniors and other vulnerable people, while construction firms have stocked N95 masks for workers. On Tuesday, Singapore's PSI reached 99 in the central region, just below the unhealthy level. The National Environment Agency has warned of occasional haze affecting Singapore this week as dry conditions persist. Singapore stocks ended lower yesterday, with the Straits Times Index losing 0.2% to finish at 5,721. Semcorp Industries led the STI gainers, rising 1.2% to $6.12, while the worst performer was DFI Retail Group, which fell 2.5% to $3.55. Local banks ended lower. DBS lost 0.2% to $76.24. OCBC fell 0.2% to $31.44, and UOB shedded 0.4% to $40.95. Meanwhile, key regional indices made gains. Hong Kong's Hang Seng Index gained 0.6%, South Korea's KOSPI was up 1%, and Japan's Nikkei 225 rose 0.6%.
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3: UEFA is set to drop its threat to boycott FIFA competitions after the World Football Governing Body guaranteed that it will never again try to sell stakes in the World Cup. European teams are likely to be cleared in time to take part in the upcoming Under-20 Women's World Cup, which kicks off on September 5th. UEFA had issued the threat after FIFA President Gianni Infantino's controversial attempt to sell parts of the World Cup to private investors. The plan met with intense backlash and was abandoned within days. UEFA still maintains that Infantino must be replaced and is expected to discuss leadership issues at a meeting this week. In tennis, Serena and Venus Williams have received a women's doubles wildcard to compete at the US Open. The sisters have played together at the Grand Slam in New York 9 times, most recently in 2022, and won it twice in 2009 and 2019. Serena, a 23-time Grand Slam singles champion, recently returned to the court for the first time in nearly 4 years. The women's doubles first round begins on September 3rd. Finally, in school sports, St. Joseph's Institution beat National Junior College 74-48 to win the National School Games C Division Boys Basketball Final. SJI is the first team to defend the League One title since 2023. In the girls' C Division Final, Nanyang Girls High School trounced Dunman High School with a 71-20 win to take their 6th straight title. And that's your sports update. I'm Shazad Haque.
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1: Good morning, my peoples. How are you? It's the Flying Dutchman and Lavinia.
7: Oh, my peoples.
1: My peoples.
7: Okay.
1: Yeah, yes.
7: Good morning.
1: They good peoples, my peoples.
7: Yes, for sure. Yeah. Good morning. All righty.
1: Yesterday we ran a poll on our Instagram.
7: Yep.
1: Grab a bite. Fast food or hawker food? It was close.
7: Really?
1: Hawker food got 56%.
7: Ah,
1: that is close.
7: Okay.
1: So fast foods must be doing something right. Today's poll. You got to be honest with this, okay? Especially the men. You got to be honest with this, okay?
7: Okay.
1: Who is better at eating spicy food?
7: Oh, easy.
1: Men or women?
7: Women. Because we can take more pain. As is, evidently seen from childbirth.
1: But is spicy food pain?
7: I mean, it is.
1: Burns.
7: Yeah, of course. So you know, it's pain of its own. Right?
1: Yeah, I guess
7: like I mean, okay, like, it's not pain, but it's super uncomfortable.
1: Okay, so go to our Instagram, get involved in the poll. Who is better at eating spicy food, men or women? Here are the Black Eyed Peas. Where is the love? It's 7:07. Good morning.

0: It's a wild world.
1: So what you say?
2: Yes, indeed. All right, a very bizarre confrontation happened at a public bathroom, right? Because a man had allegedly followed a girl into a woman's bathroom.
0: Good Lord.
2: Claiming he identified as a woman. So the situation then took a very unexpected turn because the girl's father confronted him and allegedly knocked out his teeth. Then he told the man that he, the father, identified as the tooth fairy.
3: The right way to start your day.
0: All right, here we go. 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
0: Let's take a look at the traffic, see what's happening on the roads. It wasn't very much. We had a couple of areas and then it's gradually being cleared up. Now we've still got another accident now. It's the AYE towards Twas, an accident after Lower Delta Road, avoid Lane 1. MCE Tunnel towards the ECP, a vehicle broken down after Central Boulevard. PIE towards Twas, a vehicle broken down after the KJE. Stay within the speed limit, please. Have everyone buckled up. Be safe as you drive today.
2: No, FD. I think the father of the girl who punched the guy who followed her in, all this took place outside.
0: Yeah, but when you were telling me the story just now, I thought the father was in the ladies' room as
2: no,
0: well.
2: No, stop it.
0: Creepy dad.
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0: And in my pocket, Alanis Morissette, 7:20 on your morning. Hope you're having a good start to your day.
1: Heads up, headlines.
0: Alrighty.
1: So this is news everywhere, and I'm taking it from the BBC.
0: Okay.
1: Sadly, the Rocky Horror star Tim Curry dies at 80. I mean, I love him as an actor. Not, I mean, of course, that's a very iconic role that he played, but I've always loved Tim Curry. You know, just he has a very distinct look about him, and then his voice, his accent, of course, and he's really lent to a lot of the characters that he's played in various movies.
0: Yeah.
1: And unfortunately, he has passed away today at the age of 80.
0: Wow.
1: Yeah. So we remember this incredible actor as well. I do have this to share, also from the BBC, that Meta is to pay up, guess how much? $18 billion to settle claims that its platforms harm children. Yes, this is a settlement with the U.S. states and territories to resolve claims that Facebook and Instagram harm children.
0: And the payout's how much?
1: $18 billion. $18 billion. And it was going to be distributed in annual installments over a 10-year period.
0: Oh, that's bad, man. 10 years is no bonus.
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4: These are your news headlines. I'm Shazad Haq. At least 157 people have been killed and hundreds of tourists missing after a massive flash flood and mudslide along the Nepal-Tibet border yesterday. Videos showed a wall of mud and rock collapsing into a river, sweeping away people while causing destruction to houses, roads and other infrastructure. Authorities on both sides of the border are warning of major casualties. Almost 600 tourists, of whom about 460 are foreigners from 28 nations, are missing. They include those from India, the US and the UK. 8 South Korean hydropower plant workers are also unaccounted for. Initial reports suggest an earthquake could have triggered the avalanche. Malaysia is considering tighter regulation of e-commerce platforms after complaints involving scams, halal certification, as well as electrical and electronic products. Prime Minister Anwar Ibrahim had instructed the finance and communications ministries to address regulatory measures. Malaysia's internet regulator has received almost 2,000 complaints about e-commerce platforms since January 2025. Communications Minister Fahmi Fazil says possible options include a registration mechanism. Shopee, TikTok Shop and Lazada are among the country's most popular e-commerce platforms. In local news, Singapore will extend cash benefits of the new SG Child Support Package to children of unmarried parents. It marks a significant policy shift, as such children were previously excluded from some baby-related cash benefits. Prime Minister Lawrence Wong had announced the provision of up to $62,000 to every Singaporean child. This includes a $10,000 cash gift and $2,000 of annual child credits over 16 years. The government says the inclusion demonstrates support for every Singapore child, regardless of their parents' marital status, while encouraging parenthood within marriage. Between 2020 and 2024, an average of 745 babies were born here annually to unmarried Singaporean mothers. Organisations in Singapore are stepping up efforts to prepare vulnerable communities from haze due to worsening air pollution caused by forest fires in Indonesia. Some nursing homes are setting up haze wards, while preschools are preparing air purifiers and masks. The Singapore Red Cross will distribute care packs to seniors and other vulnerable people, while construction firms have stocked N95 masks for workers. On Tuesday, Singapore's PSI reached 99 in the central region, just below the unhealthy level. The National Environment Agency has warned of occasional haze affecting Singapore this week as dry conditions persist. Singapore stocks ended lower yesterday, with the Straits Times Index losing 0.2% to finish at 5,721. Sembcorp Industries led the STI gainers, rising 1.2% to $6.12, while the worst performer was DFI Retail Group, which fell 2.5% to $3.55. Local banks ended lower. DBS lost 0.2% to $76.24. OCBC fell 0.2% to $31.44, and UOB shedded 0.4% to $40.95. Meanwhile, key regional indices made gains. Hong Kong's Hang Seng Index gained 0.6%, South Korea's KOSPI was up 1%, and Japan's Nikkei 225 rose 0.6%.
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2: Traffic is building across the expressways, we know that. Look out for the AYE towards Tuas, an accident after Lower Delta Road, avoid Lane 1. MCE Tunnel towards the ECP, a vehicle broken down after Central Boulevard. PIE towards Tuas, a vehicle broken down after the KJE. Stay within the speed limit, have everyone buckled up. Be safe as you drive today.
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2: Hey, we're back to the countdown. Woo! And we're up to song number 60.
5: Of course, this is great hits of all time, the Pop Edition. So a really, what a list that has been generated. Great, thanks to you guys, your nominations, and your votes. So at song 60, this was actually a cover of a country hit.
2: Huh?
5: 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Ooh. It did well as a country song, reaching number one on the country charts. Which song am I talking about? This band, All For One, I Swear.

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0: So there's the song at number 59, Take My Breath Away, written by Giorgio Moroder and Tom Whitlock. It's a Berlin song. Believe it, the song won an Academy Award for Best Original Song at the 59th Academy Awards. It also won a Golden Globe for Best Original Song at the 44th Golden Globe Awards in 1986. So here they are at 59, Berlin and Take My Breath Away. Yep, it's time for us to give away a prize.
1: What do they have in common?
0: That's the big question. Lavi, what do they have in common?
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0: All right, three things. What do they have in common? Today is an absolute dead giveaway.
2: Hey.
0: Dead giveaway.
2: Uh-huh.
0: Cyndi Lauper, Toto, and Paul Young.
2: Oh! Yeah, I know this one.
0: A dead giveaway.
2: Yeah.
0: So I'm expecting at least 10,000 WhatsApp answers.
2: Well, then the phone might explode and start smoking. You know,
0: if you know what Cyndi Lauper, Toto, and Paul Young have in common, send your answer through on WhatsApp, 8855-0913.
2: Remember, it's got to do with us.
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0: Okay.
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2: Hey, it's going to be thundery showers and temperatures are hitting a high of 34.
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0: Traffic is building across the expressways. We know that. Look out for the AYE towards Tuas. An accident after Lower Delta Road. Avoid lane 1. MCE tunnel towards the ECP. A vehicle broken down after Central Boulevard. PIE towards Tuas. A vehicle broken down after the KJE. Stay within the speed limit. Have everyone buckled up. Be safe as you drive today.
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0: Hope you enjoyed that one. That was song number 58 from a staple of our countdowns, Michael Jackson with Man in the Mirror. Did you know this? Michael Jackson did not write this song. Unlike most of his hits, this was actually written by Glenn Ballard as well as Siddhar Garrett. I hope I've said it.
1: Wow.
0: Siddhar Garrett, okay. Yes, and the co-writer, Siddhar Garrett, actually provided the backing vocals in this incredible, the background vocals with the gospel groups for this particular song.
1: Oh, wow.
0: Yeah.
1: Nice stuff. Let's move up to the song at number 57. Now, this song talks about female friendship being better or more valuable than romantic friendship. It became an emblematic song of the girl power philosophy. At number 57, here are the Spice Girls and Wannabe.
2: 57. Yeah!

0: That's the Spice Girls sitting at number 57 on our greatest hits of all time pop edition. We are counting down to number one, but right now we have a prize to give away in What Do They Have in Common?
1: Yes.
0: So I gave you three things. Well, they're not three things. I gave you three things.
1: You gave three names today, okay? You gave three names today. Really? Just can't get past calling them things?
0: Yeah, they're just things.
1: So you know, rude.
0: They're just things. One, the first thing was Cyndi Lauper.
1: Names.
0: The second thing was Toto.
1: Names.
0: And the last thing was Paul Young.
1: It's a name. Oh, good Lord.
0: And then we asked you, what do they have in common?
1: Now,
0: what sort of answers did we
1: get? I think that everyone has overanalyzed
0: yes,
1: it.
0: Yes, you reckon.
1: Okay.
0: I saw some of the answers.
1: So we have 1980s pop icons. Their songs have been played on radio.
0: That's so close.
1: Yes.
0: That's so close.
1: It's true. It's true. Raymond says, the songs for senior citizens binded by duct tape. What? Why?
0: Because they're things. You can bind them with duct tape.
1: Stop it. Okay, someone has said the big hair, which is not all entirely.
0: No, not entirely wrong.
1: Roy said colored hair. And Shane says, interviewed by you before.
0: I wish.
1: I would love for that. Yeah.
0: I would love
1: that
0: to
1: under my
0: Toto.
1: Belt, you know. Yeah. Oh, I would like to win Toto. What? Sorry, no, that's a different thing. That is a thing.
0: That's a thing.
1: Not this Toto.
0: Oh, yeah,
1: this
0: okay.
1: Is name. Okay.
0: Okay.
1: And now today's honorary creative mention goes to these incredible individuals. We have Andy Yeo saying all contributed to movie songs.
0: Yeah, it's true.
1: And also Tsui says they are all vampires. Because their good songs never die.
0: Oh my.
1: I like that. And Ruzbe says, neither of them are fitness trainers, chefs, astronauts, or lawyers. Yes, we need to cover
0: sakes.
1: That. And neither of them appeared in a David Attenborough documentary despite their unique characteristics. Oh!
0: Very good, very good. Well done. But not the answer I'm looking for. Let's see if we can find a winner. Good morning. Hello. Can I speak to Ron, please?
1: Yeah, Ron.
0: Morning, Ron.
1: Morning,
2: yes,
1: Ron.
2: How are you doing, Ron?
0: Okay, Ron, we want to try and give you a prize, okay? We've got a great prize to give away, but you have got to tell us what these three things have in common. Cyndi Lauper, Toto, and Paul Young.
2: They are the singer and their song are featured on the 1FM greatest hit of all time.
0: Yes!
1: Yes!
2: Yes!
0: I told you it was a giveaway. Absolutely
1: well
0: brilliant.
1: Well done, Ron!
0: You have won that bundle worth $150 from Give Me.
1: Woo!
0: Well done!
2: Thank you, brother and sister!
1: Yay! You are the best, Ron!
0: You have a great day, Ron!
2: Same to you! Bye!
0: Bye-bye! 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

0: of the title track and the third single from their massive 1988 multi-platinum debut album, Johnny Hates Jazz with Turn Back the Clock. Did you know that English pop icon Kim Wilde actually sang backup vocals on the track? Don't know if you could hear it. I know I didn't, because at the time she was briefly engaged to the band's drummer, Kelvin Hayes. And decades later, she actually even joined the band on stage to perform the song live. Wow!
1: Wow.
0: What a great song as part of our countdown.
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1: All right, the KJE towards the PIE. An accident after Choa Chu Kang Drive. Avoid lane 3. We have KJE towards the BKE. An accident at the BKE Woodlands exit. Look out for that.
0: Come on, just summarize it. There are things on the road. Traffic has things.
1: On the AYE towards Tuas, an accident after Lower Delta Road. Stay within the speed limit. Have everyone buckled up. Be safe. She's right. There are things happening out there.
0: Right? Just say that.
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4: These are your news headlines. I'm Shahzad Haque. Singapore will explore ways to deepen ties between Southeast Asia and Central Asia when it takes over as ASEAN chair in 2027. Speaking during a visit to Kazakhstan, Senior Minister Lee Hsien Loong said Singapore would look beyond ASEAN's traditional partners and how both regions could cooperate on transport, connectivity, energy and sustainable development. Singapore and Kazakhstan also signed agreements on the digital integration of the Middle Corridor trade route and water management. They will also cooperate on AI, digital development and STEM training and serve as potential gateways for businesses in each other's regions. Singapore will harness artificial intelligence to drive the country's economic growth, but the technology may not create the same number or types of jobs as before. Trade and Industry Minister Tan Sri Leng acknowledged AI could enable firms to produce more with fewer workers, but added that the government will provide career bridges to help workers move into new opportunities. He stressed that Singapore's AI adoption must remain human-centric by building pathways to growth sectors, raising job quality and encouraging entrepreneurship. Dr. Tan also said it was important for SMEs to benefit with workers equipped to use AI alongside their current expertise. A 62-year-old Singaporean was injured after a tour bus carrying 12 passengers overturned on Malaysia's North-South Expressway. The accident took place at about 5 a.m. yesterday near Jasin in Malacca, while the CityLine bus was travelling from Singapore to Kuala Lumpur. A Malaysian tour guide and British national were also injured. Preliminary investigations show the bus driver veered off the road while trying to avoid hitting a slowing lorry in front of it. In the US, Senate Democrats have urged Israeli Prime Minister Benjamin Netanyahu to curb rising settler violence and mass arrests of Palestinians in the West Bank. In a letter signed by 42 of the Senate's 47-member Democrats, lawmakers called for investigations into the deaths of 9 Americans in the occupied territory since 2022. They also urged Israeli officers to prevent any violent confrontations, stop settlements, and remove illegal outposts in the West Bank. The letter highlights growing friction between Democrats and the Israeli government, while US President Donald Trump has said little about the situation. Meanwhile, Mr. Netanyahu has rejected any possibility of a diplomatic deal with Tehran. He said he and Mr. Trump had recently discussed potential diplomacy, but believed no agreement.